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Hi, it's Dave and Jimmy in the morning. We're live Friday with love news from weddings. No, not the Taylor Swift kind. That's on another planet. Your wedding, your tips tomorrow.

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5: 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Lionel Messi will look to increase his lead in the race for the Golden Boot.
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Hey, Taylor, we need more music. Okay, well, that's only going to happen if Toy Story makes another movie. So they did, and this song on the Toy Story 5 soundtrack. Ladies and Taylor, it's I Knew It, I Knew You on WNCI.

0: Rock with Justin Love on WNCI. What's happening?
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Okay. Tapped in with Justin Loves. Here he is with Risk It All.

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One of my goals for 2026 is to find out why Bella Kay did not put any spaces in the title of this song. It's I Love It, I Love It, I Love It. 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

So wifey and I have been talking about being snowbirds for a while because I'm just going to be honest with you. I hate the cold, and January in Ohio just makes me mad. 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You vibing with Justin Love. Latest from Teddy is Mr. Know-It-All.

0: Hi, it's Dave and Jimmy in the morning. We're live Friday with love news from weddings. No, not the Taylor Swift kind. That's on another planet. 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

0: 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I'm at Justin LUVV. Tap in tonight. Crystal, what's your IG?
1: I don't have one.
0: You don't have one? Are you for real?
1: I'm serious. I'm so serious. I don't have one.
0: Look, do you hold on? Do you have a cell phone?
1: Yes, I have a cell phone.
0: Do you have electricity?
1: Yes, I do.
0: Okay, all right.
1: Oh, that's how you feel, Justin. What?

0: 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So, Crystal, who do you think decided to put a T at the end of the word period? You know what I'm talking about? Like,
1: period.
2: Okay. And then they put a poo on the end.
1: I'm assuming that's not Winnie.
2: We're just going to assume.
1: People say I look like Christopher Robin.
2: Oh, they lied. I'm sorry.
0: Wow.

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1: We are the new hit list. I'm Crystal Rosa. This new Teddy Swims, Mr. Know-It-All. Have you heard it? 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Again, Teddy Swims, Mr. Know-It-All, new music on the new hit list.

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1: 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Olivia Rodrigo's latest album cover. She's pretty much upside down on the swings. Have you ever tried doing that? Your stupid song.

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2: 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You guys are bringing straight fire tonight. Thank you.
1: Oh, I appreciate you. Coming up, we have more. Coming up with Madonna, some Somber, Justin Bieber. That's all coming up. How many times have I said coming up?

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So did you hear the rumors that Beyonce and Jay-Z may have been at Taylor Swift and Travis Kelce's wedding? There's a lot of the guest list we don't know about, and I don't think we're ever going to find out. Apparently now there is a documentary that was made, but it's not going to get released. So hopefully we'll get pictures at some point. Here's Harry Styles on WNCI 97.9.

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Have you heard about some of the weird food they're serving at the World Cup stadiums? They've got $75 fancy AF tots. Yeah, they're expensive AF because they got caviar on them.

Hi, it's Dave and Jimmy in the morning. We're live Friday with love news from weddings. No, not the Taylor Swift kind. That's on another planet. 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

Columbus's number one hit music station, WNCI 97.9. I'm JT Bosch. All right, if you know somebody who has kids with those Nido cubes, don't put them in the microwave. Apparently, kids are getting burnt pretty badly, too. I have no idea why we still have to tell people the only thing that goes in the microwave would be food, right? For just a chance.

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15: You ready for this?

The Biebs just got announced as one of the headliners for the World Cup Finals July 19th in New York. Madonna, Shakira, and BTS are also going to be on that show. I'm JT Bosch. Teddy Swims now. Here's Mr. Know-It-All on 97.9 WNCI.

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So apparently there was a film crew at Taylor Swift and Travis Kelce's wedding. They were making a documentary, but I don't think it's going to be coming out to the public. All the guests had to surrender their phones, and they were checked for metaglasses and secret hidden cameras, so no photos. I don't think we're going to get to see much of this one. Here's Harry Styles now on 97.9 WNCI.

There's another big movie coming out this weekend. Disney's got Moana, the live action. Certainly not going to be as big as Toy Story 5, but wow, I think Disney's printing money in 2026. WNCI 97.9, it's JT with Olivia Rodrigo. I know.

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Hi, it's Dave and Jimmy in the morning. We're live Friday with love news from weddings. No, not the Taylor Swift kind. That's on another planet. 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

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There's a new study out with kids ages 4 to 12 about their heroes. Mom and Dad, followed by Spider-Man and Rumi from the K-pop Demon Hunters. And my daughter loves all three of those girls.

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If you're a comic book geek like me, you're excited about Spider-Man Brand New Day. It's coming out July 31st. They're saying it's going to be bigger than Toy Story 5 for summer movies, looking like $200 million in the first weekend.

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I didn't know this, but if you're in a relationship and you're fighting, there's one word that is the biggest trigger word, and that's relax. Apparently, it escalates things to a whole new level. So don't say it, y'all. 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

0: Dave and Jimmy. This is Dave Kalin, Jimmy Jam, and Kelsey Webb. Sometimes we'll report it's National Mac and Cheese Day, or it's National I Got a Bug on My Windshield Day, and we really don't pay much attention to it. Unless it's National Vinyl Day. If it's National Vinyl Day, we're going to stop what we're doing, and we're going to use one turntable and three microphones.
1: I hope it still works. I haven't tested it.
0: We haven't either. It only gets used once a year on National Vinyl Day. So, Jimmy's got an incredible collection that predates the Obama administration.
1: I have songs that I used to spin, right, when I was DJing.
2: Mm-hmm.
1: In the early days, I started like freshman year in college. And I have I have 45s that I stole from my dad's radio station.
2: And you still have them in the same boxes that are so weathered.
1: Yep.
2: I love it.
1: They classic.
2: They look amazing.
0: Like, yeah. We broke an unknown wall in the basement of this one home, and we found this.
1: I probably paid like $1.60 for each box back in the day. They're held together by
0: mileage.
1: I think I'm going to do it different today. Normally, I pick out like the best and play some clips of it.
2: Yeah.
1: Yep. I think today I'm going to shut my eyes.
0: Okay.
1: Reach in or just pull out a single and play it.
0: Let's go. So risky.
1: And it could be from 1960 or 1990s. I don't know. So.
2: Okay.
1: Shall we do the first one?
2: Yes.
1: All right.
2: There's so many.
1: How do I do without looking at it?
0: Editor's note, 45s is a version of vinyl.
1: I'm doing it without even looking. Yeah. I'm not even going to look.
0: He's just going to drop the needle.
1: And I'm going to drop the needle in the middle of this.
0: Works. Watch, the turntable's not even hooked up.

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0: Only best on WDLR. All right, you ready? I'm going to do another one.
3: Yeah.
0: And I do not know what it's going to be. I'm going to keep my eyes shut. Okay. This could be a turd or it could be a big hit.
3: Okay.
0: I do not know. I'm not going to look. All right.
2: And onto the turntable.
0: And here we go. I hope it's good. Yes. I'm not looking.
2: And drop it.

0: How funny I hit the chorus.
1: Oh, that's really good.
2: That was with Elvis, yeah. wasn't it?
0: Uh-huh. Yes, Elvis Costello wrote it and sang with
2: him. Sorry.
0: How weird, though, that I'd have this because that was not like something you would play at a dance.
1: No.
0: Are you ready?
1: Mm-hmm.
0: I don't know what it's going to be. I hope it's better than the last two.
2: No, I've both have been fine.
1: Maybe right. this one will be
2: We're
1: from
2: not
1: your sex
2: being broadcast
1: playlist.
2: To a dance floor right now. People right, are just listening out of curiosity.
0: Yeah!

0: Jimmy Jam, the DJ. You're a hit machine.
1: I am.
0: All right, come here. Bring it.
1: Oh, that was good, though, wasn't it?
0: That was a nice memory.
1: All right, you ready?
2: Yep.
1: All right, here we go.
0: You're listening to National Vinyl Day with the only turntable that we have.
1: All right.
0: Jimmy's just grabbing blindly at a 45 RPM single. Piece of plastic goes on and... Miss you much.
1: I'm hitting the choruses of everyone.
2: It's really weird.
0: Because you're a DJ, you know exactly where on the record
2: I'm just
1: not looking
2: here.
1: Damn, I'm not even looking at the records.
0: Motor
1: I'm
0: control.
1: Driving in the middle of the record, so maybe.
2: Yeah.
1: Remember this song?
2: Oh, yeah. Absolutely.
1: Hey.
2: Oh.
0: Beautiful. Now listen to it.
1: Well, that's probably why I don't DJ anymore.
2: She really misses you.
0: A genuine skip. That's such an alien sound for a lot of people.
1: Are we ready?
2: Mm-hmm.
0: Okay.
1: All right. I did look that this was in the slow section.
0: Jimmy Jam.
1: I have them all categorized.
0: Box of vinyl,
1: I don't know what it is.
0: Anywhere from the 60s.
1: But it's time now for a couples dance.
0: Okay.
1: And
0: so you have a slow box.
1: No, it'll say slow, pop, rock, oldies. All right, you ready?
0: Uh-huh. Get it.
1: I don't know what it is.

0: right on the chorus.
1: Do you know the song?
2: Yes. Yes.
1: Was this Dirty Dancing?
2: Yes. Yeah.
3: Well, that era.
1: This song, no, Dirty Dancing.
3: Was it from there?
1: Yeah. What a good song, wasn't it?
2: So good.
1: I wasn't a fan. Oh, I love this.
3: I was an early J on the radio. Like, I got to play this piece of crap.
1: All right, give me one more.
4: One more, all right.
1: Oh, what a good song.
3: You're listening to the Jimmy Jam Box of Vinyl.
1: That was for the couple skate. Mm. All right, last one. Here we go. I don't know what it is.
3: Come on. Magic.
1: Don't know what it's going to be.
3: Magic.
1: I have hit the chorus on everyone so far. Let's see if we do this again. Ready? And...

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1: We do.
0: Unlike my daughters, who collect vinyl and they just stay on the wall.
1: That's what I do now with the stuff I collect. Current bands, never open it.
2: You have a record player.
1: Let it go.
0: Let it go.

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1: Ooh. 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This is Dave and Jimmy.
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15: 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On a train.

0: there was a time when Lachlan, just starting stand-up, did a lot of dog walking. And of course, we were like, heck with your comedy. Tell us more about dog walking. Lachlan's a comedian now. He was a dog walker. He might still be a dog walker.
1: I think he is.
0: I wanted to know more about dog walking. How long did you walk dogs? I'm just curious.
1: Well, in L.A., no. That's common, right? Dog walkers?
2: Yeah, it's a lot more common in L.A. to be a dog walker for, like, celebrities, and it pays really well. And it actually paid at it got to a point where I was making more than I was making doing stand-up.
1: What's well, we've heard your stuff. But what's the pay?
2: Roasting. I'm in.
0: Now you know why I'm doing now. The pig roast.
2: I'll take that.
1: What's right. What does it pay a dog walker in L.A.?
2: An example, one of the dogs that...
1: celebrity or not?
2: Celebrity. His dogs were two little miniature huskies. I got $90 a walk. I did two a day.
3: Whoa.
1: Look, are you kidding me?
2: I'm not kidding.
1: $90 a walk.
2: Yeah.
1: Can you say these people's names or not?
2: No, I can't.
1: No? Do you like sign a...
0: There's a dog walker code.
1: You'll tell me later.
0: There's a code.
1: Do all the big celebrities, they all have to have dog walkers, right? Because they don't want to bend down and pick up poop.
2: I guess so. I mean, and then there's, that's just the dog walking. Then there's the housekeeping where you just keep them for the night, and that's a fortune.
1: Ugh.
2: Like, that's like you're
1: jackpot,
2: running a hotel.
1: Right?
2: Yeah, you're hitting the good stuff.
3: How do you get into that, though?
1: No kidding. You could do that, like, for three or four celebrities a day.
3: Heck yeah. And do
1: you're
3: nothing
1: set.
3: Else.
1: All you do is walk a dog and sit there and text.
2: Yeah. It's so easy, and all you got to do is pick up after the dogs, and it's humiliating a little bit. The dogs always turn and look at you while they're going to the bathroom, so like they know who's walking who. And they just kind of give you that look like, yeah, this one's going to, you might need a couple bags.
1: But if you can put your pride aside, that's a good job out there, right?
2: Yeah, and then you got. But sometimes, like in LA, you got to find a garbage can. So sometimes you're carrying that thing around for like 30 minutes, and they'll purposely just sniff a few things along the way to make you wait longer. Hang on a minute. And sometimes they'll sniff, and you think they're going to go pee or poo, and they just sniff and sniff, and they're like, nah. And then they keep walking. It drives me nuts, man.
1: I know. Our dogs do that, too.
3: Just
0: but
3: like
0: in your own yard, if a dog dropped a deuce, you can just let it go. You are responsible for everything that comes out.
2: Yeah.
0: You have to carry around what? I carry around trash, little plastic bags from the grocery store, but how much do you need? That's just one dog.
2: I got the roll. I got a little roll on the side. I got a whole belt, dude.
0: Okay.
2: I got a
0: tool
2: whole
0: belt.
2: Tool belt with a roll, and I got little, I got all the different leash. You know, you got to learn how to mix the leashes together. And
1: you don't still do it, do you?
2: Not
1: occasionally.
2: Occasionally, because it's just, you can't give up that kind of money, can
1: no,
2: you?
1: No, I wouldn't.
0: Comedian Lachlan Patterson, what did we determine his money to be?
1: He says, walking a dog, he gets $90 a walk. He does it twice a day.
3: And that's just for one client.
1: For one client. He told me off the air who it is. It's a star. He doesn't want me to say. Yeah. But I think he still does it. That's the impression I got. I would.
3: We did the calculations, though, and he's making $65,000.
1: That's $65,000 yeah. A year for walking a dog twice
0: off
1: a day.
0: Off the books, walking around money. Lachlan Patterson, walking the dog. That was fun. Turn that off. I've had enough. This is Dave and Jimmy.
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1: Good morning. Here's a look at what's happening. A judge has set bond at $500,000 for a Delaware man arrested for exposing himself to a child at the Marysville public pool. 43-year-old Naaman Joshua IV is accused of following a 13-year-old boy into the boys' locker room Tuesday, exposing himself and blocking the exit. He was arrested the next day. Joseph is charged with kidnapping, public indecency, and importuning. He's banned from public pools and playgrounds as a condition of his bond. Former roommate and romantic partner of Charlie Kirk's accused killer says Tyler Robinson told him, quote, he wishes he hadn't done it. Video from a police interview with Lance Twiggs was played in a Utah court Thursday. Twiggs said Robinson came back to their apartment after the shooting, started crying, and told him he'd talk to his parents or turn himself in. The interview is part of the prosecution's case against Robinson. It's being laid out during a week-long evidentiary hearing. The Mississippi NAACP calling for a full and transparent investigation into the death of 18-year-old Nolan Wells. He was found dead on Horn Island days after he was reported missing over the July 4th weekend. Wells' family's hired civil rights attorney Ben Crump, who says his team will conduct an independent review and is calling for the release of records, witness accounts, and autopsy results. I'm Scott Jennings.

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2: My name is Alex Warren.
0: Fever Dream.

0: cancer.
1: Yes, possibly.
0: All right.
2: By the way, the silent treatment doesn't work.
1: The silent treatment totally works.
2: No, it doesn't. Doesn't work.
0: No, it's also condescending to shut off communication. Like, I get to decide that we're not communicating right now.
1: Then I got the upper hand.
2: Oh, well, hold on.
0: Let
2: me turn that around.
0: That's not what a relationship is.
2: Or maybe we've had enough confrontations where there was no success.

0: don't say anything.
1: Oh, I know you. No, I know you don't.
2: That's the point. You need to say something. Let's take a break. Rethink this.
0: No, I do. I avoid the fight.
2: I don't want to talk about this right now.
0: I avoid the fight by not saying anything.
1: I've tried your method. It does not work.
0: It works. You just go in your own little room and pout. And then eventually they come to you and say, okay, you're right. I'm sorry.
1: Add fetal position to that.
0: Yes.
2: That is so not constructive. And it hurts my feeling when you do that.
0: Well, good.
2: Feeling. I have a feeling. Feelings.
0: And you know what it does? It serves you right. You get what you deserve.
2: Whatever. Yes. All right, let's get to this. Help me understand where you're coming from instead of, that makes no sense. That is ridiculous. Help me understand where you're coming from here.
1: You are going over my therapist's greatest hits.
2: No. I can see my part in all of this.
1: That's that is not a greatest hit.
2: I might be wrong here. I see your point.
0: I like, least Cedar point out of this. I like, why don't you let me know where you're coming from? Because then I get time to make up an excuse while you're...
2: That's not
0: when you're sitting there dribbling all that crap at me one more time. I'll give you 10 minutes to talk because I can come up with some good excuses.
2: I understand how you feel. That makes sense when you put it that way.
1: Well, okay. Only if you do understand. You can't just give that up as
2: right.
0: No, yes, you can. You totally preserver. Can say that. Anything, Dave, to get this argument over with.
2: No, you're right.
0: You know what you say? You say, listen to me, Linda.
2: I'm listening. Okay, I'm listening. Okay.
0: You say, I'm sorry. I'm so sorry that you feel that way and that you have misunderstood this whole thing.
2: No.
0: I'm so sorry that you have...
2: No.
1: Okay, cut it off, Jimmy.
2: Okay.
1: I'm so sorry that you feel this way. Period. End.
0: Can you say that?
1: Yeah. You can be sorry they feel that way.
2: Yeah.
1: But when you come back with
0: then I'm not saying I'm sorry,
1: you're misunderstanding everything I just said, or you're a loser.
0: Well, how come every time I say that, I get yelled at?
1: Because
0: I say, I'm sorry, that's how you feel.
1: You don't embody empathy. You don't.
0: I say it like I just did.
1: Empathetic.
0: I'm sorry, that's how you feel. Well, that's not a real apology.
1: No, it isn't. No. We're not even looking for apologies. What you're trying to say is, I understand you're hurting, and...
0: But I didn't do anything wrong.
1: Intellectually understand that you're hurting.
0: If I didn't do anything wrong.
1: Well, that's what you want to add.
0: I do add that.
1: That's not going to help.
0: I'm sorry you feel that way, but I didn't do anything wrong here.
1: You are going to be on your deathbed alone.
0: And then I walk out of the house screaming, why am I getting persecuted for doing nothing wrong? I open the front door and I scream to the neighbors, how have we been married for 30 years?
1: Remember, anyway, at the beginning of the break, Jimmy said he didn't yell.
2: Right.
0: I don't yell. I just shut up.
1: Not one-on-one.
0: I shut up. I go to the pantry. I grab some Chef Boyardee spaghetti and meatballs, open it quietly, and just sit there and eat it with a spoon sadly out of the can.
2: And slurp.
0: I don't slurp it.
2: You're
0: a
2: slipper.
0: No, because I'm quiet, because I don't want to be talked to.
2: Whatever.
0: And then, hey, can we talk for a minute? No, I'm eating. Wow. Works every time.
2: So little Jimmy,
1: your can of shame spaghetti is what you go to.
0: Well, I figure if I can wait her out, I can win this whole fight. Because she'll get tired. Just let me finish eating, then I go get some Doritos.
1: So you play rope-a-dope.
0: I eat 8,000 calories if it takes to avoid that argument.
1: Thank you for trying.
2: Oh, you're welcome.
1: Thanks for trying.
2: I'm glad I prepped this break. So that
1: you did a good job.
2: Just take it and...
0: You did good.
2: Okay, thanks.
1: So Jimmy could just take it and run away.
2: Yeah.
1: Okay.
0: And make a boring break funny. Hey, I try. Okay, let's get out of here.
1: This is Dave and Jimmy.

0: Periods of on and off rain showers and thunderstorms through the day Friday. Temperatures will be cooler, a high of 85 to end the week. I'm Storm Team 4 meteorologist Macy Tetrick on the Morning Zoo.
1: Dave and Jimmy with comedian Gary Owen. He was in earlier, so I'm just going to give you a delightful 2.5 minutes of this. You need to know two things. He grew up near Cincinnati, Ohio, so he's a Bengals fan. And two, he grew up in a trailer park. Now, we weren't rich, we weren't poor. Where I grew up, it was just middle class. So I was fascinated by this story, and he uses it in his stand-up, and that's how we got to it.
2: And you really grew up in a trailer park?
3: Yeah. 111 Island Lake Drive. Look it up.
2: Was it scary, Ohio. When a tornado would hit?
3: No, we just ducked. The winters are the worst in trailer parks because our pipes would freeze. So I'd have to crawl underneath the trailer and duct tape our pipes. And there's so much stuff underneath the trailer, like it just accumulates.
1: Right.
3: You know what I mean?
1: Yeah, it's like the trash that you never check.
3: No, I'm talking about animals, too.
1: Oh.
3: Like dead things. Like a dead cat. Like, oh, there he is. What happened to him? You know?
2: So your parents are
3: crawling on there all muddy and stuff. Come back up. Ah, I got it, Mom. We get a bath now. Because we don't have to leave the water running. In the winter, you always have to, like,
2: so the sinks, freeze?
3: Yeah, right. Like, there'd be a little drip, all the faucets, and then I had to go there and duct tape and then put the skirting around the trailer. Oh, my God, the worst.
2: You've earned your money, dude. I'm glad you got money now.
3: That's crazy. You ain't lying. I told my mom growing up, because we'd have to do yard work and stuff. I know, keep in mind, our yard was about the size of your studio.
2: Right.
3: And I was like, we live in a trailer. We're not going to have no manicured lawn. It goes against everything. We're going to get an in-ground sprinkler system. It's a trailer park. You know?
2: No one expects a good lawn, right?
3: Right. What, we got a weed eater? Really? In the trailer? But I used to complain, and then she was like, what are you going to do when you get on your own? I said, I'll just hire somebody. And sure enough.
2: You can hire somebody.
3: I hire somebody. Do my yard work.
1: Oh, that's fantastic. Awesome, I love these stories, and I'm not trying to take advantage. I just love these stories. It's a side out. I don't know.
3: Yeah. 111 Island Lake Drive.
2: So let me ask you something. Was that house?
1: Google mapped it? Is it still there?
3: Yeah, I tried to buy it. I wanted to buy my old trailer park.
1: Get out.
3: I thought that was the best.
2: Park or just your spot?
3: Yeah, that's money in trailer parks now. Don't get it twisted.
2: Really?
3: There is money in trailer parks. But I went back and tried to buy it, but the lady wouldn't sell it to me.
2: Was that your real house in the sitcom you're in?
3: Uh-huh. Yeah, that's my real house.
2: Well, you stepped up in the trailer park, man.
3: Yeah, a little bit. Yeah.
1: Congratulations. I love these. I'd like to hear more about that. You now know his former address. You can Google Maps and see the roof
3: Let's
1: of
3: do it
1: exactly
3: one more time.
1: Where he lives.
3: 111 Island Lake Drive. And a guy I went to high school is hysterical. He Facebook messaged me and said, hey, man, I moved into the trailer. You grew up in. A guy I went to high school with now lives at 111 and is ecstatic about it.
2: I'm sure
3: he's doing like tours like Elvis in my little town.
1: Gary, thank you. Comedian Gary Owen. That was really cool. And then being a Cincinnati Bengals fan, being a kid, but obviously the family not having money.
3: I remember for my birthday one year, my mom got me tickets. I'd never been to a Bengals game. I was like 11, and it was preseason. I said, Mom, this don't even count. You got me tickets to a game that don't count. Really? And it was like the last preseason game where nobody played.
2: Oh, no.
3: It wasn't Chris Collinsworth. It was like Chris Jackson. You know, like nobody. I basically saw a bunch of guys work at Home Depot playing. That's what I saw. This is terrible.
2: Give her a break, man.
3: I saw Capital University's tailback. That's what I saw.
2: She had to sell the wheel on the house to buy those tickets.
3: Like, Lord, Mom. And it was way up top. I was like, I got preseason nosebleeds. My first game.
1: Gary Owen at GaryOwen.com. 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
1: Good morning, I'm Kelsey Webb, and here's what's happening on this Friday morning. A Central Ohio teen has been federally indicted over a White House attack plot. Investigators say 19-year-old Tyson Proper of Danville was one of eight men from six states who met online and planned to kill government officials during the recent UFC event. A competency evaluation has been granted for one of the suspects in the Vinton County child endangerment case. Gary Sider Sr. is one of the four adults arrested after 16 children were found living in reportedly horrific conditions. His attorney says Siders has shown confusion and may not be fit to go on trial. He was also hospitalized this week for a serious medical condition. A Delaware man was in court yesterday after he was arrested for exposing himself at the Marysville public pool. Nathan Joshua IV is accused of following a 13-year-old boy into the locker room this week and blocking the exit. Joshua has a history of public indecency and was already banned from public pools in Franklin County. Meanwhile, CNBC has named Ohio the best state in the country for business. However, Columbus is one of the worst cities for bed bugs, coming in at eighth on Orkin's annual list. In sports, the crew is home on Sunday hosting English Club Burnley, and restaurants across Central Ohio and the country are offering deals today for National French Fry Day. Storm Team 4 meteorologist Macy Tetrick says rain and storms possible today with a high of 85, and a flood watch is in effect for portions of Central Ohio as rain could be heavy at times through tomorrow. That's what's happening on this Friday morning. I'm Kelsey Webb on WNCI.

0: Dave and Jimmy. Happy Friday. This is Dave Kalin, Jimmy Jam, and Kelsey Webb.
1: Hello.
0: I'm not going to get out the violin and ask for your pity, but I almost died.
1: You almost died?
0: 75 minutes ago.
1: What happened?
2: You just finished the deal one of these days.
0: And based on that, doesn't even make me want to tell the story.
1: No, please.
0: I'm sure this happens to a lot of people.
2: No.
0: Going south on 71, three lanes. I'm in the middle lane. Big 18-wheeler is in the right lane, and he's fixing to go to the left lane, and he doesn't know my tiny car. He doesn't see it. So his angle of change from right to the extreme left lane, and I'm in it.
2: You have this happen all the time to you.
0: Because I got a teeny car.
1: Yeah.
2: I never have it happen.
1: Because your car's big and it can be seen.
0: I had to staring at his final wheels and the bumper as he went past me. I mean, I had to hit the brakes, and thank God there was nobody behind me, or I would have been
2: off. Did you chase him down and flip him off?
0: No, because he didn't know I was there.
2: Well, that's bad driving.
0: It's as simple as that. Yeah, it is. Okay, well, what are we going to do about it?
2: Called mirrors. Use them.
0: Well, he barely misses me, doesn't even notice me, and he hauls ass in the left lane. Sitting there, for the next, 2 minutes, I'm driving just shocked, just dazed, going, why am I here? And then eventually your rationale and your intellect kicks in, and you're like, oh, well, Tim Hortons don't make coffee for nothing.
2: Oh, I'd at least catch up to him and flip him off.
0: I can't go on a chase of an 18-wheeler, and
2: I do it all the time.
0: He was doing extreme speed, and I wasn't going to be late for what? I was lucky to be alive. I was truly, if you would have been sitting there was about 1 second where, this could be it.
1: Oh.
0: I mean, just the angle, because I'm in the middle lane of him cutting from the right to the absolute left lane, and I was in the absolute middle of it.
1: You need a bigger car. Dave needs to be
0: seen. It's not a reason to drive a bigger car. It's a reason to, hopefully, the rest of society plays by the rules.
2: Chase him down. Road rage him. When your little Volt, you'd show him.
0: What would I have done? What could I have done?
2: You'd have flipped him up, and he wouldn't have seen it because your car's so low and small. But you'd have felt better.
1: You had to reach your arm up in the sky.
2: What's that little thing dangling down? Oh, that's
0: put a middle finger on a little plywood pole.
2: Well, they have signs now. They have signs you can stick in your window that light up, and you can tell middle finger. Tell it.
0: Really?
1: Yeah. Really?
2: Oh, believe me, I've looked into it.
0: What a surprise you give me that information. I've been in those positions. You'd want to hit something in your rear view windshield.
2: They have them. I've seen them.
0: Just this big sparkling FU.
2: They have them now. Woo. Some girl I was driving in the day, leaving my neighborhood, and she's, everybody goes out for a walk, and some are walking their cars or their dogs, and some are just walking. I'm like, why are you walking this early? And I walk, and she just stares me down the whole way.
1: Really?
2: And I looked at my... And I was going, I looked down to see what I was doing. Am I going 50? No, I was going 28. It's a 25.
1: Right. So why are you staring?
2: And she's staring at me. So I honk and I hit my brakes for a second. Whatever. Just a scare. Stupid.
0: My apologies. I'm really jacked up.
2: You're alive.
0: That feeling of wow, that could have been it. And then, my gosh, it would be the Jimmy and Kelsey show.
1: My gosh. No, it'd be the Jimmy show.
3: Well, a Scotsman.

0: Dave and Jimmy, a Friday tradition. Don't ask why. I forget myself.
1: Happy birthday.
2: This is a daily tradition because it's so good. Celebrity birthdays. Call everyone you know. Here we go. Isabella Merced. She is Hot Girl in the new Superman movies.
3: Really?
2: I don't remember Hot Girl in the new Superman. Wait a minute. Yeah. No, I don't.
0: There was a bunch of minor superheroes, and she was one of them.
2: Yes. There was.
0: Yeah.
2: They were funny.
0: Yes, that's right.
2: They played a funny role. Yes.
0: Yeah.
2: There was like the black dude that drove the bubble.
0: No, he was cool.
2: He was cool. Then there was the nerdy guy that looked like he was wearing a toupee, but he had the funny lines. That mean guy, remember? He was kind of grumpy. This girl's 46 today. This song is still so good. It's

0: Remember this one?
1: Kind of. Not at all.
0: No, because this is Jessica Simpson.
2: It sampled John Mellencamp.
0: No, she's kidding, Kelsey. I hope she is.
1: Yeah, I love the song.
0: The song was so good.
1: Yeah, it was big.
0: It was huge.
2: Yeah. Okay.
0: Anyway, she's 46.
2: How about this from Ace Frehley?
0: Yeah, we'll get to that. She's 46. Thomas Ian Nicholas.
2: Did he used to be somebody?
0: No. I'm thinking of the comedian with three names. I can't remember his name. This guy, country boy, but he gets a shout out because he's a local guy right here. Gary LaVox, Rascal Flatts. He's 56 today. You can see him on the side of a truck. He owns a company called Black Tie Movers.
1: Yeah.
0: You ever seen that? And it's his big mug right on the side of the truck.
2: Really?
0: They're using him. He and another friend own the business. And they're using him to sell it, maybe, because he's all over the trucks. I'd hire them. You get a free song with every time you move. Adrian Grenier. He was Vincent in Entourage. We're pretty close with him. We were there for his... He invited us to the final filming.
1: No, we walked by and tried to stay in the scene at a Starbucks.
0: We were there for the finale. We were right there, though, were we not?
1: Yeah.
0: 62 years ago today, Beatles released this album.
3: It's been a hard day's night, and I've been working.
0: You ever heard of the Beatles, Kels?
1: Yes.
0: Sometimes I wonder.
1: I'm familiar.
0: Anyway. Called Hard Day's Night. 47 years ago today, Chuck Berry sentenced to 4 months in prison for tax evasion. Underpaid $200,000 on his 1973 tax return. He went to prison? Celebrities never do.
2: Oh, they put Willie Nelson in there for a while.
0: Mad Max, Beyond Thunderdome, released 41 years ago today. Mel Gibson, Tina Turner. Is that what she had? We Don't Need Another Hero? I think it was. From that
2: Tina
0: movie.
2: Turner, We Don't Need Another amongst others.
0: All right. That's it.
2: Who else? Who was Blade? I was trying to think of somebody else who really went and did time on tax evasion.
0: Shakira
2: Wesley Snipes.
0: Not.
2: Wesley Snipes.
0: Did he do time?
2: And not a little time. A lot of time.
0: Did he go?
2: Yeah. He went to J-A-I-L.
0: But I think, didn't he have the chance and he was making a point or something?
2: He was in some sovereign citizen. I really don't believe in taxes. And
0: yeah.
2: We went, oh,
0: that doesn't work.
2: Really? Go that way. This is Dave and Jimmy.
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2: Same script as the entire week weather-wise. It could rain. It should rain. And then it won't. It's humid and 74.

0: 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Kelsey with news.
1: Oh my gosh, so confused about the updates in the Vinton County child abuse case because the attorney for the mom of all of the kids says that she just wants to see them, that she thinks highly of her husband, that all of the kids were a gift from God, and that they always wanted a large family, that the older kids had phones and were on social media, and that there's no evidence that the kids were forced to stay in one room.
0: Huh.
1: What? And I saw that over the weekend. There was screenshots of the kids communicating with their boyfriends.
2: Are we sure they were stuck in one room then or not?
1: I don't know. But then, like, you know, investigators say they were covered
2: in... kids were texting other kids.
1: Yes. Covered in feces and bugs when they found them. I don't understand what happened so quickly, if this was going on for a long time.
0: Evidence will come out.
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0: That's it for the ads. You're welcome. Dave and Jimmy, happy Friday. Actual news in a moment. Later, wedding tips from my daughter, who is, you know, as of this moment, probably has done over 100 weddings in her career, and there's some tips she has.
1: Whoa.
0: I know. That's really great good. That's great prep work. Yeah. I just say, hey, daughter, text me some stuff. And also, the break I can't wait to hear, Kelsey's pain in the ass update. Now news.
1: All right, the update in the Vinton County child abuse case, which is, you know, now gaining national attention, of course, is that the attorney for the mother of all 16 children says she just wants to see them, that she thinks well of her husband. She was not being held there against her will, that the children were a gift from God. They always wanted a large family. There is no evidence to say that the kids were kept in one 12 by 12 room and that the older kids had phones and social media accounts, which I saw over the weekend screenshots of the older kids talking to their boyfriends online.
2: If they
1: I don't
2: had
1: get it.
2: Boyfriends, you wonder how in the world word never got out of these heinous conditions.
1: Right. Now, they say that they were covered with feces and bugs when they were found.
2: I believe it. Look at the wife's hair.
1: Yeah.
2: Look at the mom's hair.
1: Yeah.
2: The greasiest thing I've ever seen. Looks like it's never been washed.
1: And her eyes are all infected and they're pink. Yeah. And are they sitting there on Facebook with bugs on themselves, or is this something that escalated, a situation that got worse?
2: Oh, and you're smart enough to pay a phone bill, but you're not smart enough to brush your teeth.
0: Parents or relatives have been charged, right?
1: Oh, yeah.
0: That means there is a trial coming, and, you know, the prosecution
2: will say... Yeah, in other
0: words,
2: stop speculating, Kelsey.
1: No.
0: Jimmy, I'm just saying, for now, all we're taking is every new bit of information, and we're running with it.
2: But no, we're dying to know.
0: I don't know anybody covered in feces and bugs that's on the line.
1: Is that okay? Yeah.
2: You gotta believe the cops.
0: Other than a DJ I know from Nevada who's always covered in bugs and feces for hype.
2: I mean, I gotta believe what the cops say.
1: Right. I know. And so they're saying, this wasn't an evil thing. She loves her children. Well,
2: did she think
1: it was okay? I don't understand. And were they in such terrible shape because of abuse or just neglect? Like, one had to be intubated. Was that dysentery? Who knows? Yeah, exactly. Meanwhile, 8 men from 6 states have been federally indicted over that plot to kill government officials at the White House UFC event, and that includes one man from Central Ohio, a 19-year-old from Danville. Investigators say they all met online and started planning. Israel says it recently provided U.S. officials with intelligence that pointed to a new alleged Iranian plot to assassinate President Trump. And this comes after the president recently declared that the ceasefire with Iran is over.
0: I could have tipped off the feds on that. That doesn't take a genius.
1: Yeah.
0: I wonder if they would... Yeah.
1: Also, the president's proposal to build a triumphal arch is one step closer to reality. The National Capital Planning Commission approved this.
0: What?
1: A triumphal...
0: An arch.
1: Arch.
2: Oh, arch.
1: Arch.
0: Why did I say arch?
2: I thought you were going to build an arch. No, like Noah.
0: The Arc de Triomphe.
2: Yeah, no, but she said arch.
1: That was
0: my fault.
1: She, sorry.
2: They should build an arch and put it in the reflecting pool.
1: Oh, my God. This would be a 250-foot arch near Arlington National Cemetery.
2: Stop the building, Trump. You can't stop building. That's what he likes to do.
1: Yes. Tonight at London's Hyde Park, Pitbull is trying to set a Guinness World Record for the largest gathering of people wearing bald caps.
2: Oh, God, that's silly.
1: I know.
0: He'll do it. It's not like it's a screaming record that everyone wants to break.
2: Is
0: this is Dave and Jimmy.
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0: Would you like to continue or do you want to laugh?
1: No, I want to laugh. It's Friday.
0: John Mulaney, one of my favorites. He loves crime news. Kelsey here. I love her too.
1: Love it.
0: She loves crime news. Let's get together on John Mulaney.
23: I've always been too interested in crime news, like cold case files and that kind of thing.
3: I love reading crime news in general. I like the local paper in a city because they always have good crime coverage. And it's funny to me when the local paper will try and make someone sound prettier after they're murdered. Mm. Like, you'll walk by the newsstand and you'll see the headline like, "Beauty Slain." And then you look at the photo and you're like, "How about body found?" My new favorite term in crime reporting is someone is a person of interest. That means that someone is like an unofficial suspect in a case, which I think is a pretty good term. But to me, person of interest almost sounds too flattering. Like, if I was in my apartment and the police pounded on the door and they were like, "A man was murdered in your lobby last night and you are a person of interest," I would be like, "Moi? Oh, do go on."
2: Why is delivery so different there? In what way? Sounds like he's just sitting here talking, like, not on stage.
1: Well, yeah.
2: Well, not, you know, he's not over the top.
1: Performative, like, yeah.
4: Maybe he's clean. Because a lot of the performances we've been playing, we know now. We've done the math. He was high.
2: Well, then let him get high again.
5: Scattered rain showers and thunderstorms on Friday. Temperatures slightly cooler to end the week. We've got a high of 85. More of the same on Saturday with a high around 85. We should see the rain coming to an end on Saturday, and then we'll see some clearing by Sunday. I'm Storm Team 4 meteorologist Macy Tetrick on the Morning Zoo.
4: Just your headlines. What's the big one to you going on?
1: Good Guys Car Show at Ohio Expo Center. So I'm not going there, but I know it's big and there's 6,000 cars and it's going to...
4: And they're all good guys.
1: ...cause some traffic.
2: There's one bad dude there.
1: The crew comes back from summer break with a friendly against English Club Burnley on Sunday afternoon. Annual Columbus Book Festival.
4: That's a wild friendly.
1: No, Burnley. Columbus Book Festival at the main library. Also, Columbus's Bastille Day Festival is downtown. County fair season is underway. We have Madison County this weekend, Franklin County next weekend.
4: Well, that's right. Fair season is going to drive right over us.
1: Oh, what do you mean?
4: Fairs, all of them. Ohio State,
1: yeah,
4: Franklin
1: happening.
4: County,
1: it's
4: Delaware.
1: Going
4: yeah,
1: it's on.
4: I don't know if we are like the rest of America. We tend to start a little later.
1: Mm. And then also coming up next Wednesday, AC/DC in the Shoe. How are all those old people going to go out on a Wednesday night?
2: I know.
1: A weeknight. This will be a rough, man.
2: They're retired.
1: Okay.
4: I'm sure they, like the Rolling Stones, I'm sure they sound okay. I'm just not expecting a lot of stage movement from the band. Go if you want.
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9: Good morning, I'm Kelsey Webb, and here's what's happening on this Friday morning. A Central Ohio teen has been federally indicted over a White House attack plot. Investigators say 19-year-old Tyson Proper of Danville was one of eight men from six states who planned to kill government officials during the recent UFC event. A competency evaluation has been granted for one of the suspects in the Vinton County child endangerment case. Gary Sider Sr. is one of the four adults arrested after 16 children were found living in reportedly horrific conditions. His attorney says Siders has shown confusion and may not be fit to go on trial. He was also hospitalized this week for a serious medical condition. Also, a Delaware man was in court yesterday after he was arrested for exposing himself to a boy at the Marysville public pool. Naaman Joshua IV has a history of public indecency and was already banned from public pools in Franklin County. And Columbus is one of the worst cities for bed bugs, coming in at eighth on Orkin's annual list. Storm Team 4 meteorologist Macy Tetrick says rain and storms possible today with a high of 85. And that's what's happening on this Friday morning. I'm Kelsey Webb on WNCI.
10: Hang on, I got like 8 seconds before the computers sync. We're always human, but we rely on computers. Okay. Dave and Jimmy, happy Friday. Headlines here, music news here, later. Kelly's pellet. Kelly's.
2: Twice today.
10: I'm just lucky to be alive. Kelsey's pain in the butt update. All right.
2: Okay.
10: Now your headlines brought to you by WrightPat Credit Union. Here's Jimmy.
11: Well, Jack Antonoff told people at the wedding that he and his wife had a tiff, and that's why she didn't go.
2: Oh.
11: He's still wearing his wedding ring.
12: He's dreaming.
2: Yeah. I mean, they're separated,
11: they're
2: right?
11: Done. She deleted all the Instagram photos.
2: Uh-oh.
11: When you delete your husband from your Instagram,
2: it's over.
11: Either that or you're some crazy, whack-ass, overreactive fool.
2: Oh, yeah.
11: I've seen that, too.
2: Mm-hmm.
11: Meanwhile, speaking of the Taylor Swift wedding, some music producer worked on her album, Red. You gotta remember, Taylor invited anyone she's ever met in her life to this thing.
2: And you hate it.
11: I hate that. I thought of it, I almost texted you last night.
2: Mm-hmm.
11: I think Taylor made a joke out of it. It's up to her to do what she wants, but I just thought she would do better.
2: I don't know. I mean,
11: I thought it would be more personal instead of inviting everyone you've ever met. I thought instead of having Adam Sandler do your vows and make them funny, She just kind of made a joke out of it. That. It's not how I would have thought Taylor Swift would have this be.
9: I don't think she made a joke out of it. I think it was personal. Everyone said it was extremely personal. Their vows were written. She sang part of them. Travis cried during his vows. It's pretty personal.
10: You are crying now?
9: So, maybe it's part personal and part party.
11: It was a performance.
9: Okay.
11: That's what I say. I was very disappointed that she made it such a spectacle,
9: Jimmy Jam.
11: A performance.
9: Well, disappointed
10: I guess the verdict is in.
9: Personal touch.
11: I just thought she would take it more, like, I don't think she took it seriously. I think she made it a show. I think it seems like a sham, like everything else she does. Okay, moving on. I'm not going to read this.
9: My husband gives them 5 years tops. We have a bet going on.
11: Thank you. It's a sham.
9: I know.
11: I don't think it's real.
9: Fine.
11: I mean, I think she thinks it's real. Then I think she made a performance and wanted to be, like, she always needs to be seen and be the center of the attention universe. Her wedding had to be a spectacle. It had to be on top of every news cycle for a week and drop Easter eggs. I mean, she couldn't even take it. The Adam Sandler thing bothers me more than anything else.
9: Oh, I like that.
11: You like having a joke officiant?
9: No, he made it extremely personal. Adam Sandler can be very,
11: he made
9: very
11: jokes,
9: serious.
11: I heard.
9: Yeah, I made jokes when I was an officiant for my sister-in-law.
11: No, I wouldn't have you officiate my wedding.
9: Oh,
11: either.
9: Thank you.
11: Meghan Markle.
10: You're not getting married, so.
11: Has announced that she and her kids will join Prince Harry in the UK. Thank God.
9: When is this happening?
11: I think it's next week. They were. She had said she would probably not go to the UK because of security concerns.
9: Mm.
11: She lives in this fantasy world.
9: Mm-hmm.
11: And she and Harry both want to think they're more important than they are.
9: I do agree with you there.
11: Thank you. And I think they like to create this, we can't, if we don't get enough security, we cannot possibly go to the UK with the kids. And we may be wrong. We don't know if they're getting death threats and kidnapping threats. Is that? I don't think they are. I think anyone gives a crap about them going over to the UK. I think she's creating this whole world of, well, unless security, Harry, is beefed up, there's no way we're taking the kids. And
9: they're so important.
11: Yes.
9: Yeah.
11: I think they're so righteous and so self-important. And Harry is just swirling in a world of confusion ever since his mom died.
9: Oh, wow.
10: Dave and Jimmy, now music news. There's the Super Bowl halftime show, which is a big deal for America. In the World Cup, they're going to have a halftime show during the title match. And even Shakira is clueless of how they're going to be able to get all of these people on a stage with only 11 minutes to perform. So you put Shakira in, and again, she's kind of clueless. She doesn't know how this is going to happen. Shakira, Madonna, BTS, Coldplay, Justin Bieber. You have 11 minutes. Go.
11: Take turns. You just get a minute.
10: Or they're all going to sing along to whatever they sing along.
11: It's going
10: to
11: be a disaster.
10: It's going to be a disaster.
11: Right, no, it's going to be a disaster. It's 10 days before and they have no idea. They haven't rehearsed one lick of it. Super Bowl, you rehearse for months.
10: The original singer of the group Foreigner, Lou Gramm, will retire from performing this year. Probably because his voice can't. He sounds pretty good now. People who appreciate this stuff, Lou Gramm was almost like made in a laboratory to be the most amazing Caucasian rock and roll singer of all time. And he's known more for the Tender stuff. Speaking of Tender, Michael Bublé is on Kenan Jonas's Baby Making Sexy Time playlist. And I don't know of anything that would make... I don't want to listen to music during that. I want no music here.
9: Jimmy likes none. Music. I've tried music and
11: what,
9: it
11: when
9: always,
11: you get it on?
9: Yeah.
11: Oh, I have to have music every time.
9: I know.
11: Oh.
9: I never do it. I try.
11: Oh, then
9: once.
11: You hear all the body sounds.
9: Oh, wow.
11: I like no lights and a lot of music. I like. It's like in a dream. It's awesome, man. No one sees what your body looks like. No one hears any grunts.
10: And now, did you know? It was an upbeat top 40 song about cannibalism in 1971. It's called Timothy. It was a one-hit wonder from a band, and it was written about cannibalism by Rupert Holmes.
11: Yeah.
10: Rupert Holmes of the Pina Colada song.
11: Timothy?
10: It's cannibalism. They're all stuck in a mine, and they had to eat each other.
11: That's the weirdest crap ever.
10: I know. I don't know how you follow that up. Okay, guys, what about where do we go to now? This is Dave and Jimmy.
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8: Scattered rain showers and thunderstorms on Friday. Temperatures slightly cooler to end the week. We've got a high of 85. More of the same on Saturday with a high around 85. We should see the rain coming to an end on Saturday, and then we'll see some clearing by Sunday. I'm Storm Team 4 meteorologist Macy Tetrick on the Morning Zoo.
10: 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Hello.
12: Hello. A competency evaluation has been granted for the oldest suspect in the child abuse case out of Vinton County, Gary Sider Sr. His attorney says he's confused. He doesn't understand.

0: love you.
1: Hey, we're on the air. Why don't you keep that? Hey. Dave and Jimmy with Rando News. And we'll begin with Waymos. They're not here, but eventually Waymo-type vehicles will be everywhere. They're autonomous taxis, okay? You can rent one like an Uber. It'll show up, but there'll be nobody in it. So between you and your phone, you'll get in this thing, and this thing will take you a place. That's the concept of Waymos. Police in San Mateo, this is California now, say two teens were riding in a Waymo self-driving vehicle and boozing it up and firing water beads from a toy gun at people outside the car. But the Waymo's onboard cameras caught this, sensed it was a problem, alerted authorities, and then the Waymo took over. It just dropped them off. Now, while that kind of behavior is horrible, I'm kind of glad that there's cameras and you can catch
2: that
1: stuff.
2: Yes, that's the good thing. But then also in California, a bunch of Waymos went wayward and ran over fireworks and there's some problems. There's some kinks.
1: So, yeah. I like my chances with my hands on the wheel. Now, because nobody's doing late night anymore, here's a throwback on National French Fry Day. I don't know if you know, but it is.
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4: America is reportedly on the verge of a French fry shortage. 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This really tells you all you need to know about how we eat in this country. The two hardest foods in America to get are French fries and the Popeye's chicken sandwich.
5: One of the biggest French fry factories in North America is closing because Americans are eating fewer French fries. People are eating fewer French fries. Then every Uber Eats driver was like, speak for yourself.
1: Ah, memories of human beings doing live TV. One for you, Kelsey. A woman's epidural was so strong that she just fell asleep while giving birth. In other words, she went to sleep. The baby popped out.
6: Had a baby.
1: None of the nurses knew anything was going on because the woman was asleep. The nurse came in to find the woman all groggy. They lifted up the blanket, and there's the baby.
2: Didn't women used to be put under to have babies all the time?
1: Wrong guy to ask.
2: Okay, that used to be the thing.
6: I would think so.
2: Yeah.
6: I don't know why they don't do it now. I got to remember this experience. No, you don't. I don't remember my colonoscopy.
1: Learning a second language might slow down aging in your brain, which, again, kind of makes common sense. The more your brain is engaged to expand, like learning another language, the healthier it is almost like a muscle in that way. So, que bueno. 2 years of remedial Spanish.
2: Really helped my brain.
1: And I don't know anything.
2: Mm-mm.
1: They're fixing roofs in my neighborhood, and I'm coming up on the guys, and I just go, for a second, my brain freezes, and I go, Agua?
6: they don't want you to.
2: No.
6: No.
2: Because
6: try to speak their language.
2: No. No.
6: Because you stink at it, and then you're assuming.
2: Right.
6: A nationality when you do that.
1: There's or language. No assuming.
2: If you've already heard them speak Spanish, but
6: well,
2: still.
1: I don't know what tipped me off. Seven of them listening to mariachi music as they're climbing up and down.
6: I still don't do that.
2: Maybe they can speak English.
6: When I go to Chewy's and someone waits on me and I know they are Hispanic, I never say hola. I mean, to me, that's insulting.
2: Yeah.
1: Agua.
6: I know.
1: Sony has announced that it's planning to end all physical media in 2028. So people are trying to burn their old PlayStation discs. Oh. In other words, if you're...
6: Say again, do what?
1: All physical media.
2: Sony.
6: Gonna end it?
2: Yeah.
1: Right. So there's no CD-ROM or thing.
6: You don't even need a PlayStation?
2: No games.
1: It will all load in from the internet.
6: It already does. I hate that. Like when I order games on Xbox.
2: Oh, yeah. You can't get a physical game anymore.
6: No, I hate it.
2: Yeah. You gotta go to the store.
6: Dave's right. I bet you won't even have the gaming system. You're gonna have a handset, and that's gonna be it.
1: Right. Okay, this is a story about money and Harriet Tubman. We put consequential historical figures on the face of money. A couple years ago, Obama and company wanted to replace the $20 bills, Andrew Jackson, I believe, with Harriet Tubman. She's about as close to a historical figure of the ending of slavery as you can get. So, Obama throws this up. The wheels are turning. Trump 1 comes in, puts pause on it. Biden comes in, tries to resurrect Harriet Tubman. And now, apparently, Trump has put the final bullet in it. You won't see Harriet Tubman on it. And that's kind of sad.
2: Okay. I
6: mean, but you will see Trump on it. Somebody proposed putting him on the $250 bill.
2: Yeah.
6: Which I'd like to see a $250 bill.
2: Yeah, it'd be pretty cool.
1: I'd like to own one, regardless of who's on it. Flashback, and that might explain some things. To 1976, what were the top baby names in 1976? Mm. I think this is a callback to, if this is the 250th birthday of America, that was the 200th.
6: Elton, Ringo.
1: Top five names for boys. Michael, Jason, Christopher, James, and David.
2: Well, all the classics.
1: Top five for girls. Jennifer, Amy, Melissa, Heather, and Angela. All of these names, when you hear them, you know some old person's complaining. Who's the happiest kid on the planet? Andres Robles of Arizona. He is the 1 billionth kid to walk through Disneyland. And as soon as he and his family came in, they descended on him like, you are special. You're going to get a big party. You're going to get the VIP thing. You are the 1 billionth person to walk since... walk through the park since 1955.
6: And I'm giving you my story.
2: Please.
6: You know this.
2: Mm-hmm.
6: My nephew Christopher was the 1 millionth person to walk through the Columbus Zoo.
2: That is so exciting.
6: And he walked in, and this whole horde of people descended on him and gave him presents and took pictures. They waited till the cute kid walked in. They had to. Yeah, because, I mean, what are the odds? The one little cute kid, he's probably 6 years old. Not even. He's probably four. Uh-huh. And they gave him a brick with his name on it, that stayed there for at least 2 years. It ain't there now.
1: And now that special little boy is blowing your money on bad bets.
6: Yes, Uncle Jimmy's giving him money and he's blowing it on DraftKings.
1: Sick bets and bad bets and sick hats.
2: Yes.
1: That's the title. Hats. This is Dave and Jimmy.
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1: I don't want to beat a dead horse, but the bad bets and sick hats story was from yesterday. It's on our podcast now. It leads off yesterday's stuff. So if you look up Thursday, which is free now, you can enjoy that. That is 6.5 minutes of bad bets and sick hats. It was really good.

0: Dylan, you've been CI, Leon Thomas, and Mutt.
1: I want to follow up. Come on, Leon. You're a dog. Now what? Come on. What's next?
0: Today's one of those days that looked like it's going to rain at any moment. And like yesterday, it looked like it was going to rain at any moment. And then it never did. Though that's still in the forecast.
2: Police and wreckers still working to clear the accident on Wilson Road at I-70. Careful if you are northbound. Coming up Wilson Road towards 70 West. 33, a little more crowded near Canal Winchester, but running lighter than normal. In fact, our traffic into downtown is still fairly light. I'm Johnny Hill from the Total Traffic Center.
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4: Good morning, I'm Kelsey Webb, and here's what's happening on this Friday morning. A Central Ohio teen has been federally indicted over a White House attack plot. Investigators say 19-year-old Tyson Proper of Danville was one of eight men from six states who met online and planned to kill government officials during the recent UFC event. A competency evaluation has been granted for one of the suspects in the Vinton County child endangerment case. Gary Sider Sr. is one of the four adults arrested after 16 children were found living in reportedly horrific conditions. His attorney says Siders has shown confusion and may not be fit to go on trial. He was also hospitalized this week for a serious medical condition. A Delaware man was in court yesterday after he was arrested for exposing himself at the Marysville public pool. Nathan Joshua IV is accused of following a 13-year-old boy into the locker room this week and blocking the exit. Joshua has a history of public indecency and was already banned from public pools in Franklin County. Meanwhile, CNBC has named Ohio the best state in the country for business. However, Columbus is one of the worst cities for bed bugs, coming in at eighth on Orkin's annual list. In sports, the crew is home on Sunday, hosting English Club Burnley, and restaurants across Central Ohio and the country are offering deals today for National French Fry Day. Storm Team 4 meteorologist Macy Tetrick says rain and storms possible today with a high of 85, and a flood watch is in effect for portions of Central Ohio as rain could be heavy at times through tomorrow. That's what's happening on this Friday morning. I'm Kelsey Webb on WNCI.
0: I'm waiting. Dave and Jimmy, happy Friday. This is Dave Kalin, Jimmy Jam, and Kelsey Webb. Celebrity news now. A little later, the continuing story of Kelsey's pellet in the butt. Or pain in the ass. And there's a celebrity twist on that.
5: Oh,
0: also, my daughter, who has been shooting weddings forever, has a couple tips that you might not have paid attention to. I hope we can apply it to your experience. Now, Jimmy Jam and whatever he does, brought to you by Wright Pat Credit Union.
6: So Jack Antonoff told people at Taylor Swift's wedding that he and his wife, Margaret Qualley, were just having a tip. Mm. He's been wearing his wedding ring. Meanwhile, she has deleted everything off her Instagram with him on it. The tabloids are all saying they are trust issues. She does not trust him. She had issues with him.
5: But now she's dating a co-star.
6: Yes.
5: Oh. Well, maybe it's been long over.
6: Yeah, this could have been going on for months, but he's still wearing his ring this week.
5: Mm. But so, Taylor's but still, wedding exposed his singles. Whatever. Status. Status is the word. Single status.
6: Well, apparently she initiated the breakup. Marriage has been rocky for a long time due to trust issues.
5: Hmm.
6: So, yeah, it's been going on for months. She's had enough. Oh, and she missed the wedding of the millennium.
5: I know.
6: Meanwhile, speaking of that, there's a music producer, and she produced the Red album. Her name is Melissa Garner Lee. Sounds like a country folk person. Well, she got her invite via text. Isn't that weird?
5: Yes.
6: And her husband deleted it, thinking it was spam, not knowing what it was. They missed the wedding. Looked back and realized that he had deleted the invite.
5: Oh, my.
6: Yeah.
5: That's what happens when you text someone a wedding invite.
6: He said that, husband, I got a text, but I thought it was spam. So the message didn't sound like Taylor's manager.
5: Hmm.
6: What? So Taylor's manager is inviting people?
5: Texting people?
6: Texting people to come to the wedding? I'm telling you. They reached out to everybody they've ever met, yeah, whether they had their address or not.
5: Yeah.
6: Hey, tell my manager, can you reach out to these 50 people I worked with in the studio? We want to pack the place. All right, moving on. Wedding costs $30 million. That's the speculation. Mm-hmm. Although they did donate $26 million to charity, and people are wondering if they donated the amount to charity that they spent on the wedding.
5: Oh. So. And 13 plus 13 is 26.
6: I know, all that crap. Jason Kelce, people are just now, they're scared to death to talk about the wedding. Mm-hmm. So people are just now starting to talk about it. Jason Kelce said he drank over 15 beers. Oh. He goes, drank way over 15 beers at the reception.
5: Duh. Ooh.
6: What an ogre, man.
1: No, 15 would kill most people.
6: Kill us.
5: He's,
6: right?
5: He's a big man who drinks often.
6: Still.
5: It's going to take quite a few.
1: It would kill my family.
6: He's an ogre. All of them. Yeah. Shakira says they are 10 days away before the halftime show of FIFA, the final game.
1: Yeah.
6: And they haven't rehearsed or got the groups together at all to figure out how they're going to fit Madonna, BTS, Coldplay, Justin Bieber, and Shakira all into one 11-minute show. She said, I have no idea how we're all going to do this in 11 minutes. We haven't even got together to talk about it. Somebody better take charge.
5: Well, Chris Martin's in charge of it, right?
6: He's a curator.
5: Hmm.
6: I don't know if it means he's in charge of the show. Somebody's got to be the point, man. It's ridiculous. By the way, speaking of the World Cup tonight, Norway versus England. Oh, my Lord. Tony Dibbins going mental. He said, he called me yesterday. I wish you could see the country, Jimmy. I'm sure. Mm. It's like when the Bucks are in the national championship that week.
5: Mm-hmm.
6: Or pretty much it. The Bucks are in national championship. That's all I can relate it to. But yeah, I'm sure the whole nation's going crazy over there. They play Norway. He's got a gig tonight when that game's going on.
5: Oh,
1: that's...
6: So every time we score a goal, I'm going to play music. Well, that's really good thinking, Tony. Also, Spain, Belgium, Argentina, Switzerland. Norway left their Florida hotel. Yeah, we forget they're in America. Too much construction noise.
5: Hmm.
6: They said it's impossible to rest properly. So they left. They didn't criticize the hotel. They just said it was too much construction noise for us. So they will go somewhere. They play England tonight.
5: Fair enough.
6: Meghan Markle says she and the kids will join Harry in England this week. She wasn't going to. She canceled her trip due to security concerns.
5: But now she's not concerned?
6: Yeah, but now she thinks it's handled.
5: Oh.
6: It's a joke.
5: Poor.
6: They say Harry was working frantically to secure private protection for his family over there. He thought the royal family was going to protect him. He thought they were going to be staying in Buckingham Palace. Now you left the royal family and called a bunch of names.
5: But originally they said he could.
6: And then, stay in the palace.
5: Yeah,
6: I don't think they've ever said we're going to give you. Maybe they told him. We don't know what they told him.
5: Yeah.
6: Maybe they said we'll handle security.
5: Hmm.
6: Or maybe nobody cares. You don't need security. You need one fat, hairy guy to be your security guy to walk in front of you and you go down the street.
5: Harry for Harry.
6: Yes, that's all you need. Taylor Swift travels with one security guy.
5: Yeah.
6: As far as we know. She might have a whole Secret Service detail. New music today. What is released? Well, we'll tell you. Teddy Swims.
5: Ooh.
6: This is always super compressed, Dave. Get ready. Turn it down. Here we go. This is...

0: sounds good.
1: That'd be I like Teddy Swift.
2: And different.
0: I just want to hear this. Future released a song called California Girls. There's so many California Girls songs. Is this a play on it? Or?
3: Nope.
0: Rolling Stones released a song with Paul McCartney on bass. Here it is.

0: tell you, their album is really good.
1: So good.
0: This song they released a few weeks ago, released it. It's called Jealous Lover. I'll play a clip. This is a dance in front of your mirror song. It is so good.

0: think that song is so good.
1: And the first one they released is
0: all
1: so
0: of them.
1: Good, yeah.
0: Adam Lambert has a new album out. It's called I'm Still Here. No, it should be called that. It's called...
1: Do You Remember Me?
0: Yes, no. Come on, give him a break.
1: He's so talented.
0: It's called J.D. Vance Stole My Eyeliner. It's called Adam.
1: Oh.
0: He should have gone
2: on the... Oh, no clip? That's that.
0: No, he should have gone on the J.D. Vance title.
2: That's that. This is David Jimmy.
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5: Scattered rain showers and thunderstorms on Friday. Temperatures slightly cooler to end the week. We've got a high of 85. More of the same on Saturday with a high around 85. We should see the rain coming to an end on Saturday, and then we'll see some clearing by Sunday. I'm Storm Team 4 meteorologist Macy Tetrick on the Morning Zoo.
2: 74 and humid. Hi.
1: Some areas are under a flood watch through tomorrow. Heavy rain through tomorrow is possible.
0: Is there rain here today?
1: Yeah.
2: It should today, eventually.
1: Yeah.
0: And there goes my pool day.
1: Oh, Jimmy. You're going to have to go to the tanning bed.
0: I do every day anyway.
2: I don't know. Any of the assorted 90 days that remain.
1: All right. Two high-profile cases out of Ohio are in the news. Number one, the 19-year-old from Danville was in court, federally indicted for this plot to attack the White House UFC event, along with seven other men from six states, met online and started planning and even bought weapons. I mean, it was close to the event when police foiled the attack, all because his mom was concerned.
0: How do they catch you online?
1: Well, they didn't catch him online.
0: His mom until,
1: yeah.
0: All right.
1: And then they knew that this guy was a part of it.
0: I'm just wondering, there's keywords. And, yeah. Like, I've searched things.
1: Terror.
0: Right. And I've searched things, like, wanting to find out.
1: Sure.
0: I was going to make a joke about Iran, so I was searching up major cities in Iran. Iran. And I'm like, now is that, am I?
1: I think a couple searches is different than 3 months of planning and looking for rifles and snipers. And I'm sure that they are flagged because of searching for that stuff all the time. Concerning
0: things.
1: What
0: if you want to search? I've also read stories about people that have done things, and I want to search up their weapon to see what when I don't know what it is, and I hear in a story, well, he had an A735. You know, I want to search that and see what it is. And I'm like, if I search this, right, am I going to set a red flag off somewhere?
2: You should keep that in mind.
1: I don't know.
2: In general.
1: Columbus says, oh, and then the other case is that the Vinton County family, the father, the grandfather, was granted a competency evaluation. He doesn't seem to be there at all. Very confused.
0: I'm surprised the other parents are. When I first heard this story, I thought, oh, these are a bunch of...
1: And maybe they are
0: mentally incompetent, disabled people that don't even know what gender. But they're not. They're moving house to house.
1: Yeah.
0: They have cell phones.
1: Yeah,
0: they go
1: I know.
0: To food pantries. They're not totally out of it.
1: Right.
0: And they should be coherent enough to know you don't put 16 kids in a room.
1: Well, the attorney for the mother of all of the kids says that she thinks very highly of her husband, that they always wanted a big family. These kids are a gift from God. That there was no evidence the kids were kept in one room.
0: So she's disputing what the cops said they found. Good luck.
1: Yes.
0: I'm sure the cops have it all on video and photos.
1: Yeah. There was a viral story on Facebook about a mountain lion hit by a car in Galleon, but now they say that is not true. CNBC has named Ohio the best state in the country for business.
0: Yay!
1: We got high marks for low taxes and business costs. They've been putting out this survey for 30 years, and this is the first time Ohio was number one on the list.
0: In the country.
1: In the country!
0: To start a business.
1: Yes!
0: All right.
1: How about it?
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1: Scattered rain showers and thunderstorms on Friday. Temperatures slightly cooler to end the week. We've got a high of 85. More of the same on Saturday with a high around 85. We should see the rain coming to an end on Saturday, and then we'll see some clearing by Sunday. I'm Storm Team 4 meteorologist Macy Tetrick on the Morning Zoo.
21: Not next week, but soon, Tony Dibben, who will either be flying high due to his country's success in the World Cup or emotionally depressed, will be here with us. He'll be joining us on the air with his son. So enjoy the sound of Tony Dibben and his son and us going, so what are you going to do with that kid? Is that kid going to be here the entire day? Is that I'm going to have plans. I'm going to plan things. Someone's got to. Dave and Jimmy. This is Dave Kalin, Jimmy Jam, but this break has to do with Kelsey. Let me warn you first.
22: Due to some sexual content, parental discretion is advised.
21: Can you explain perimenopause?
23: Yes, that's what happens before you're in full menopause. So the stage before menopause, where your periods are slowing, your hormones are changing, and you're starting to feel the effects of menopause.
21: This from Halle Berry. Perimenopause felt like, quote, razor blades in my vagina.
23: Oh, my gosh.
21: Which was my punk band in college.
24: How do you know? Do you know you have it now?
23: No. I mean, I don't have any symptoms yet, thankfully.
24: What are symptoms of menopause?
23: Symptoms are hot flashes, being tired, mood swings.
24: Oh my God, I have menopause.
21: So, tell me, connect how you got shot in the butt with this.
23: Yes, so there is a big movement for women to do hormone replacement therapy, HRT it's called. Yeah. Oh, I'm here for my HRT appointment. So there's many ways you can do this. It's getting on testosterone, and you can do it sublingually, which I did for several months, under your tongue. You can do it by inserting something up there. You can do it
24: in
23: by
24: your vag?
23: Yeah.
24: Did you do that one?
23: I did that for a while.
24: You've done them all.
23: Yeah. You can do something, you can rub a cream on your area. However, that can cause hair growth and enlargement.
24: Did you do that?
23: No. I opted not for that option.
24: I'd vote for that one.
23: No, it can make your thing bigger. Your
24: Yeah, but you get some hair.
23: No! No! And then finally, the pellet. Now that's where you want to go.
24: This is your third try at this.
23: Yeah, I know. Can you believe it?
24: Are you sure? And the other two didn't work.
21: The pellet is inserting, what, the drug on a slow release thing under your skin
23: and your hip butt area. Okay. Yeah. So I had that done this week. My one neighbor who never wanted to have sex at all got the pellet, wants sex all the time with her husband. They're both like working out all the time, having sex all the time, living their best lives. And that's what I want for myself.
24: Well, having it sounds fun. Not the workout part.
21: You told me it takes a couple days for this thing to start secreting, leaking, and affecting your body.
23: And
21: how long?
23: Like 3 to 4 weeks to feel the full effects. So I haven't felt anything yet.
21: This is a slow burn.
23: I was curious about the incision. I took off the bandage yesterday. I mean, just teeny.
24: Right.
23: And if you continue to do it, you do one hip, then you do the next hip butt area.
24: I'm on DraftKings betting that this will not work. It's your third attempt.
23: I know. Maybe I'm just immune to a sex drive.
21: What if you just become this uncontrollable sex gorilla?
23: Oh my gosh. Okay, so my husband's cousin did it, and she's like, you are going to feel like a teenage girl, like butterflies every time you're going to want to jump your husband all the time.
24: Is he excited? Poor guy.
21: I know nothing about this.
23: Yeah. Poor
21: but
23: guy.
21: I'm thinking it might be psychosomatic.
23: That I hope.
21: You thinking that there's some miracle going on will trick your mind into some miracle.
23: Right, because women's you know, their entire drive is so tied to their mental state.
24: No, I say
23: you know?
24: Poor guy because he knows his wife doesn't have a sex drive. Oh. So you talk about it all the time. So he's got to think, oh, every time I ask for sex, it's really something she doesn't want to do.
23: I enjoy sex. I do have a drive. It's just not... I don't feel
24: not insatiable anymore like it used to be.
23: I just need I need a boost.
0: You were the last person to talk with her.
24: Your
0: on
24: wife,
0: subject.
24: Dave. Hey, bring her in here. We're gonna shoot on those pellets in her ass.
23: Let's give your wife a couple.
0: The day
23: pellets.
0: That happens sex drive. Is the day you can just have the show and my car and my house and my kids.
24: I'm gonna get a BB gun. We're gonna put one of those pellets in and shoot it in Dave's wife's ass.
23: Well, she's mowing the lawn.
24: Yeah. Ow! Mosquito bite. It's a mosquito bite. Oh.
0: So let's wrap up. Kelsey is going, I mean, if you like the show, you're going to be able to slowly enjoy whatever these effects are. Yes. Who knows? Out of nowhere, a month from now. A month from now.
23: Oh, but it
0: we'll
23: also
0: be going
23: said,
0: over something, and Kelsey will just be, can we get this over with? I'm going to go home.
23: I could have a lowering voice and hair growth and acne.
24: Yeah, you'd be off the show in 2 seconds.
0: Then
24: for
0: you'd
24: all
0: be,
24: those.
0: Then you'd be me.
24: Yeah, exactly.
0: And you'd what am I going to do? This is Dave and Jimmy.
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3: With Dave and Jimmy.
2: WNCI.
24: One long hair on your chest.
23: Three around. That I braid.
24: Yep.
0: You ever find a hair that must have been going at it for a long time?
23: Yes,
0: you're just never
23: it.
0: Paying attention.
23: I know.
0: And then you get out of the shower and you go, where the hell is that?
23: I know. It's kind
0: of
23: exciting.
0: I could climb out the second story of a burning building with that thing. All right. Full change. Change, change, change, change, change, change, change.
4: These beautiful things that I've got, please.
0: Now a statement from El Duce, Jimmy Jam, the head of all things Jimmy.
24: We're starting a contest Monday. It's called Boon Vi... Boon Voyage. It's hard to say.
23: I know.
24: Boon Voyage.
23: Yeah.
24: And what it is we're going to send you to Chicago to see Benson Boone in concert. Mm. Oh, my God. Every woman's dream. Who needs a butt pellet when you can have that? Anyway. But we
23: I
24: want
23: like both.
24: Monday, we're going to start taking your calls for who has had the worst vacation experience ever.
23: Perfect.
24: And the funnier the better, I'll tell you that right now. I mean, if you say, I went down there and found out, you know, my loved one was killed in a plane crash. Now, that's probably not fun.
0: That's hilarious, okay. Jimmy.
24: Yeah. Here's we want something, even though it's probably the worst trip ever.
23: That might win.
0: Yeah. Well, vacations from hell. Everybody's
24: vacations
0: got a story.
24: From hell.
0: That's fine. That's fine.
24: Yeah.
0: And the winner will get a trip to see Benson Boone in Chicago. There will be no boat involved, even though it's Boone Voyage.
24: We're going to boat you there.
23: Oh.
0: Yep. Yeah. We're going to take you up the Put and Pay. Stick you on this really slow boat to Chicago.
24: Yep.
23: Remember the listener who was on a plane on the way home from a wedding and the family grandma died on the way home?
24: Oh, on the plane.
23: Yes,
24: yeah,
23: and she just had to sit there.
24: Was that
23: there.
24: In her, not in the same family, was it?
23: It was the grandma of the bride.
24: Yeah,
23: and he was on the same plane with her.
24: I do remember that.
23: Yeah, and he was like the next of kin because he was a friend of the family.
24: Yep.
0: So that's next week. There's a trip to see Benson Boone, Boon Voyage. Hey, that's clever. I'd listen to that show. Kelsey, you played a cosi last night. Who do you have to thank?
23: Oh, my gosh.
0: I mean, don't you meet some people?
23: Oh, so many kind listeners. A lot of them came up to me and said, I am supposed to ask about the pellet in your butt in the Vinton County child abuse case because Dave said, if you want to talk to Kelsey about something tonight, right. Those are some good topics.
0: They're two really extreme stories.
23: But the theme was with rhythm and brews. So there was drinks and
24: did you get
23: music.
24: Hammered?
23: Oh,
0: so the Kelseys were there?
24: Did you get wrecked?
23: I just danced and drank. And,
24: sweet.
23: Yeah,
0: sure you
23: just did. Slamming shots.
0: Thank you for going to COSI. Thank you for listening to W.
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1: Good morning, I'm Kelsey Webb, and here's what's happening on this Friday morning. A Central Ohio teen has been federally indicted over a White House attack plot. Investigators say 19-year-old Tyson Proper of Danville was one of eight men from six states who met online and planned to kill government officials during the recent UFC event. A competency evaluation has been granted for one of the suspects in the Vinton County child endangerment case. Gary Sider Sr. is one of the four adults arrested after 16 children were found living in reportedly horrific conditions. His attorney says Siders has shown confusion and may not be fit to go on trial. He was also hospitalized this week for a serious medical condition. A Delaware man was in court yesterday after he was arrested for exposing himself at the Marysville public pool. Nathan Joshua IV is accused of following a 13-year-old boy into the locker room this week and blocking the exit. Joshua has a history of public indecency and was already banned from public pools in Franklin County. Meanwhile, CNBC has named Ohio the best state in the country for business. However, Columbus is one of the worst cities for bed bugs, coming in at eighth on Orkin's annual list. In sports, the crew is home on Sunday hosting English Club Burnley, and restaurants across Central Ohio and the country are offering deals today for National French Fry Day. Storm Team 4 meteorologist Macy Tetrick says rain and storms possible today with a high of 85, and a flood watch is in effect for portions of Central Ohio as rain could be heavy at times through tomorrow. That's what's happening on this Friday morning. I'm Kelsey Webb on WNCI.
2: Dave and Jimmy, happy Friday. This is Dave Kalin, Jimmy Jam, and Kelsey Webb. Headlines here in the next break. Wedding tips from my daughter. Why my daughter? She's been the photographer of over 100 weddings. She's picked up on some things. Maybe some things you don't know. Or maybe she's gone some really jacked up weddings and she's got some juice. Now your headlines brought to you by Wright Pat Credit Union. Here's Jimmy.
3: Backstreet Boys will be in Las Vegas later this year to headline the official Formula One Vegas Grand Prix after party at the Sphere.
4: Why not?
2: All right.
3: Yeah. Plug in their flash drive. You have all the different, stuff going on there. So many more people performed there than I thought. Kenny Chesney's there this weekend. Oh. And the day before he starts, they still show Wizard of Oz. And I heard a bunch of bands I didn't realize were there, had been there. I'm telling you, 21 Pilots will end up there. For sure.
4: Yeah, and you think that will be the ultimate?
3: Well, I just know that they embrace technology more than anyone. They almost have to, because there's only two guys.
4: Yeah.
3: And I think Tyler would obsess, spend a year putting that show together. And it would be amazing.
4: Oh, God, yeah.
3: Right?
4: I mean, I can't wait to see the Shoe Show, let alone
3: Sphere. They're doing some festivals this weekend. They're only doing, this is 21 Pilots, once a week. And somehow they keep popping up on my YouTube channel, or my feed. And I'll pop them on there. I cannot believe how intricate the show is now. I thought festival, you show up in Brazil, you go up there, you sing seven songs and call it a night. Everything is so produced, and from costumes to lighting to pyro to I don't know how they have time to do anything else but work on these shows. Pretty crazy. The Shoe will be insane. So most musicians hate AI for every reason you can imagine. And I think it could be such a cheat for musicians where you can find a melody.
4: Sure.
3: Steal it, call it your own, or parts of it at least. Yep. Chord changes, progressions, whatever.
4: And how would you ever prove it?
3: No one ever knows.
4: Yeah.
3: The company that does these would never know because they're shooting you files. They don't listen to them.
4: Yeah.
3: Well, that's one thing. This is taking it to the next extreme. There's a song about Puerto Rico called the Puerto Rico Song. And it's really catchy. And it's an AI song. The guy didn't rip off the melody and then sing it. This is the AI singer and everything. And everyone's using it in social media when they go to Puerto Rico. But musicians are using it too when they go to Puerto Rico. And people are like, why are you doing this in your social media? You should be against this. Charlie Puth posted it. Sarah Hyland and her husband were lip syncing it. Jennifer Love Hewitt, Cody Simpson, a bunch of all celebrities and non-celebrities, I guess, are all using it. Here's a song, because I know you want to hear it now, right?
4: Yeah.

0: yeah.
1: Like when I do my little songs,
0: yeah,
1: they all sound just like this.
0: Yes.
1: Really processed, a lot of synthesizer.
2: The lyrics just sound like it's regurgitating the Wikipedia page of Puerto Rico.
1: It is, right.
3: But okay, fine.
0: Tourist stuff.
1: But celebrities, I hate to say it, they're getting a lot of heat for this. They probably should. If you're like Charlie Puth, you probably say, this is the end of music. I shouldn't be celebrating this. I love this stuff, though. I laugh at it.
0: Oh, yeah.
1: There's one. I follow this. I don't even know what the site is. It's on Instagram. And this guy makes up AI songs. And they're just the most routine, mundane things about television shows. Like, he has one about the Love Boat. Mm-hmm. And there's Captain Stubing. He's an old, distinguished-looking gentleman, but he keeps the ship in order. And then there's Julie. She's the social chair of the whatever her freaking title was. It's just stupid stuff. And then there's Gopher. He's a yeoman purser. We don't really know what he does. It's just nothing. And it's so funny. And then they put videos with it. I know. I'm all for it, but I'm not a musician. And finally, movies that you would pass down to the youth of today to make sure they watch and not skate through life without watching them, if you could.
0: Okay.
1: There's a new edit. Cosmopolitan has a new list out. They put together 50 movies your kids should see. The Breakfast Club. My Girl. Thelma and Louise. E.T. Big.
0: Love
1: Pretty in Pink. Well, now these will be older for your kids are too young. Dead Poets Society. Shawshank Redemption. Misery, The Sandlot. They put Showgirls on the list of the 50 movies that every
0: kid should watch.
1: Well, your kid should watch before they die.
0: Okay.
1: But it's still wrong. Showgirls, you do not need
0: necessary.
1: To watch. Unless you grow up being all horned out over Elizabeth Hurley, there's no reason to watch that movie.
0: Well, that's weird.
1: But if you did grow up being horned out over Elizabeth Hurley, there's many reasons to watch that movie. Sorry, I love it. Jesse.
0: Elizabeth Berkley.
1: Yeah, what did I say?
0: Yeah, Hurley.
1: Yeah, Elizabeth Berkley.
0: Mm-hmm.
1: Jesse. Mm.
2: She's all right, too. But
1: she's not Jesse.
2: I don't want to be in a room when you're getting turned on.
0: Yeah.
1: Sorry.
2: This is Dave and Jimmy.
1: Too late.
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6: Scattered rain showers and thunderstorms on Friday. Temperatures slightly cooler to end the week. We've got a high of 85. More of the same on Saturday with a high around 85. We should see the rain coming to an end on Saturday, and then we'll see some clearing by Sunday. I'm Storm Team 4 meteorologist Macy Petrick on the Morning Zoo.
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2: Okay. Thanks for interrupting the weather with your pills.
1: Everyone who has them, shake them. Kelsey got them. Okay. We're the healthiest morning show on earth.
2: You're a hard morning show to help.
0: All right.
2: What's going on?
0: All right. This weekend, the crew comes back from summer break. They have a friendly match against an English club called Burnley. That's Sunday afternoon at 4. Good Guys Car Show all weekend at the Ohio Expo Center. Over 6,000 custom cars that are going to get rained on.
1: That's my scene.
0: Annual Columbus Book Festival happening at
1: That's
0: the
1: my scene.
0: Library. I have a neighbor who's an author. He has written 2 books, and he's going to be a speaker there.
1: Really?
0: Yeah.
1: That's cool. Go watch him. You guys support him.
0: I'm going to Akron this weekend. Sorry.
1: What's in Akron? Something great?
0: Well, it is the final Firestone Golf Tournament that they have in Akron every year.
1: But closing
0: this
1: down
0: is
1: after
0: it.
1: This?
0: Yeah.
1: Why?
0: And I once saw Tiger play there as a little girl. My grandpa took me.
1: Are like all the big names there?
0: I don't know.
1: All right.
0: Yeah, but
1: you're going to the golf tournament? I'm impressed.
0: But a band is playing called Red Wanting Blue, and my friend is married to the lead singer, and my friend's going to be there, and she lives in New York City, so I get to see her, and it's an all-ages show, so I get to take the kids. Yay.
1: All right.
0: So it's something to do.
2: This brought to you by the Akron Chamber of Commerce.
1: You're so lucky. You got to go on vacation with your in-laws.
0: Yeah.
1: Then come home and go
0: to Youngstown.
1: Then the next weekend go back up to Akron.
0: I know. All the family
1: fun. You're
0: so
1: lucky.
0: Yes. Real quick, there's a new term called type 2 fun. Things that you look back on as they were a good time, but they were they're good memories, but they were miserable in the moment.
1: Every trip I take.
0: Everything. Yeah. Right.
1: You have these fond memories when you look back on them, but
0: it was not
1: fun.
0: Oh, every family vacation.
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2: Ads.
3: Scattered rain showers and thunderstorms on Friday. Temperatures slightly cooler to end the week. We've got a high of 85. More of the same on Saturday with a high around 85. We should see the rain coming to an end on Saturday, and then we'll see some clearing by Sunday. I'm Storm Team 4 meteorologist Macy Tetrick on the Morning Zoo.
2: Love wedding news in a moment. Next week, Boone Voyage. Benson Boone Voyage. You can win a trip to see Benson Boone in Chicago. But you have to tell us a story of the vacation from hell, or a story from the vacation from hell. We'll take your calls next week. Benson Boone Voyage.

0: Dave and Jimmy. This is Dave Kalin, Jimmy Jam, and Kelsey Webb. This break, at least a lot of this, comes from my daughter, who's been a wedding photographer for over a decade. So I did the simple math. She's taking pictures of over 100 weddings. You see some things that need adjustment or maybe some insider tips. And I asked her, I said, earn your money. Send me some stuff. Do your dad's work. So this is from Emily. Pack a bridal emergency kit. You might not have thought of this.
1: Yeah, safety pins.
0: Wedding days, if you have a little sack there with a sewing kit, scissors, extra lip stick, Tide stain remover sticks, ibuprofen, prescription grade heroin, bobby pins. I made that up.
1: Tampon.
0: Charging port. Tampons. Tissues and band-aids. Wow, you really added to that one. Prioritize the timeline and schedule more time than necessary.
1: Oh,
0: if you try to shove 2 gallons of stuff to do in a 1 gallon drum, it ain't gonna work.
1: What a stressful day.
0: And you're stressed enough as it is.
2: No, your guests wait long enough the way it is. Don't spend 4 hours doing pictures and taking
1: the
2: 2 hours to get to the reception. I hate when you're waiting around.
0: Consider an offline ceremony. Now, consider the source. My daughter is a wedding photographer. Ask the officiant to announce an offline ceremony. So everyone put their phones down, turn them off, let the thing do itself.
1: That happened at a wedding I was just at in Nashville. And that's how the officiant started the ceremony. And it was really nice to just be present, you know?
0: But Jimmy would stand up and go, this is a sham.
2: Well, I want to see what's happening in the world.
1: Right,
2: I'm waiting around for
1: check
2: you.
1: Some sports scores.
2: Right.
0: Seriously, considering the lighting about choosing a venue.
1: Mm.
0: You might think it looks really nice, dark, and passionate, and then it's impossible to shoot.
1: Yeah.
0: Again, this is from a wedding photographer. Take a look at all the light in the area about the time that you're going to be at this venue.
1: Mm.
0: Also, some smaller things. Tell your officiant to move for your first kiss. You may kiss the bride, okay? Get out of the way.
1: So then there's the officiants in that picture that you have forever.
0: Bring a pretty wooden hanger instead of the plastic ones for your dress.
1: Oh, that's big. You get it on Etsy. You have to say Mrs. Whatever. It's all etched in there.
2: Oh, God.
1: Yeah. Because you have to photograph the dress hanging on the special hanger. Yeah.
0: Now, this might be asking a lot, but whoever is the official bustling dress bustler.
1: Oh, they're important. Maid of honor, usually.
0: Bring that person to the final fitting when you're getting the gown so they're comfortable with this piece of cloth.
1: I did that.
0: All right.
1: Yeah, you have to know how to bustle.
0: And?
1: It's a huge, huge
0: how'd that work for you?
1: responsibility.
2: I refuse to bustle.
0: Okay. Take care of and feed and water your vendor team.
1: Oh,
0: who's ever working the gig, man, make them happy.
2: Mm-hmm. I did not even think of that. I would not think of that.
1: Yeah,
2: they can bring their own water.
1: You guys, you can eat now or whatever. Here's some snacks for you.
0: I mean, a full-time wedding photographer is going a 7-8 hour period from your first makeup.
1: You can bring your own pack lunch.
2: Or figure out how to get a meal. Do you mind if I eat? No, go ahead.
0: Don't marry ugly. Look at his dad and mom, his aunts and uncles, and do the math.
2: You finally said something correct.
0: Because he may look good now, but look at his aunts and uncles.
2: No, they're going to turn into their parents, but so what? So are you.
1: Yeah, exactly.
0: By the way, don't marry ugly is not from my daughter.
2: All right. I was like, wow, that's really weird.
0: I've just been to enough weddings myself where you look at them and then you look at their, I don't know, the gene pool and you go, this ain't going to end well.
1: Nothing ends well. Come on.
0: This ain't going to end well. So thank you, Emily, for earning your money. This is an update of 10 outdated wedding traditions.
1: Hmm.
0: No black at weddings, as in color.
1: Oh, yeah. You're allowed to wear black, for sure.
0: You wear what you want, whatever makes you feel good.
2: These are outdated traditions.
1: Yeah,
0: outdated.
1: Exactly.
0: Okay. The bride's family pays for everything. Well, thanks for that now.
2: You still can't wear white as a female at a wedding.
1: No, you shouldn't wear white. Yes. But brides now are wearing different color dresses and not white.
2: Oh, getting crazy.
0: Yeah. You have to physically bring a gift to the wedding. No, you don't.
1: No, no.
0: Couples don't care. I mean, if it's a gift card, you send Larry, who cares?
1: And also, experience registries are a thing. So you donate to their honeymoon or to their home renovation.
2: And that's your gift?
1: Yeah.
2: Lame.
1: I like it.
0: The rule was your second wedding should be smaller than your first, but yes. Really, in the end, who cares? You want a big blowout? Go do it.
2: No.
1: That's your choice.
0: No. Asking for money is rude. Nah, that's over now. It's common to send cash. It's common to receive cash.
1: Yes.
2: You can't ask for it, though.
0: Go wrong with it.
1: Well, you know what's out? Thanking people for your wedding gift?
2: No.
1: Oh.
2: That cannot be.
1: Oh.
2: You don't have to send thank you notes now?
1: Some people don't think you do.
2: That's ridiculous.
1: I know. Or it just graduation gifts, birthday gifts. There's so many gifts that I have given and people that I know have given, and you
2: never get thank you note?
1: Nothing. No acknowledgement.
0: Old school rule. The bridesmaids must match.
1: Oh,
0: apparently
1: yeah, no.
0: Not a big deal.
2: No, they do have to match colors.
1: You pick the color, and
2: but you
1: then,
2: pick your own dress.
1: Right, what's most flattering on your own body.
2: I went to a wedding where all the bridesmaids got to pick their own dresses. Mm-hmm. It had to be the same color. That was it.
1: Right.
2: And one girl looked like such a whore. She had no back on her dress at all. She looked like she was going out clubbing in New York City. It was so inappropriate. I loved it in the crowd.
1: Oh,
2: but still.
1: Yeah, there's always a whore.
0: Let's just say I got married.
2: I was going to say at least a few.
1: Yeah.
0: When I got married, we were financially challenged. We were just starting out. We weren't really bringing in the dough. And our choices reflected that. The bridesmaid dresses looked like somebody went into an apartment complex, ripped down all the curtains, and fashioned bridesmaid dresses out of them.
2: Yeah. It probably did.
0: And I'll look back on the photos and go, sorry. sorry, sister-in-law. This is Dave and Jimmy.
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0: Mike Posner. In our format, this is an oldie. I mean, a real old song. That's cooler than me. Today, it's like yesterday. Hot, hazy, humid, and so thick it may rain. So this is how it works. If you need it not to rain, it'll rain. If you don't care, it won't rain.
1: Careful exiting 71 south onto 70 eastbound. We've got a crash scene on the left-hand side here, and that'll slow things down off of East Broad Street. Inbound traffic a little heavier, including 70 west at 33. The rain not helping things. Add a little extra safe stopping distance. I'm Johnny Hill for the Total Traffic Center.
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3: Good morning, I'm Kelsey Webb, and here's what's happening on this Friday morning. A Central Ohio teen has been federally indicted over a White House attack plot. Investigators say 19-year-old Tyson Proper of Danville was one of eight men from six states who planned to kill government officials during the recent UFC event. A competency evaluation has been granted for one of the suspects in the Vinton County child endangerment case. Gary Sider Sr. is one of the four adults arrested after 16 children were found living in reportedly horrific conditions. His attorney says Siders has shown confusion and may not be fit to go on trial. He was also hospitalized this week for a serious medical condition. Also, a Delaware man was in court yesterday after he was arrested for exposing himself to a boy at the Marysville public pool. Naaman Joshua IV has a history of public indecency and was already banned from public pools in Franklin County. And Columbus is one of the worst cities for bed bugs, coming in at 8th on Orkin's annual list. Storm Team 4 meteorologist Macy Tetrick says rain and storms possible today with a high of 85. And that's what's happening on this Friday morning. I'm Kelsey Webb on WNCI.
0: Dave and Jimmy, happy Friday. Hope that sounds good. This is Dave Kalin, Jimmy Jam, and Kelsey Webb. Celebrity news now. Next week, we're giving away a trip to see Benson Boone in Chicago, and we're calling it Boone Voyage.
4: Oh, it's clever. Oh, God. How do they keep coming up with clever stuff?
0: All you have to do is sometime next week. We'll have plenty of opportunities. Call us with your vacation story of hell or from hell. A moment or an entire vibe. Make it entertaining, and you're off to see Benson Boone. Now, Jimmy Jam and Whatever He Does, brought to you by Wright Pat Credit Union.
5: Looks like Taylor Swift spent $30 million on her wedding. $5 million on decor, floral arrangements, draping and carpet installation. $3 million on catering and logistics for 1,100 guests. $5 to $10 million to rent it. But people are also wondering, they donated $26 million, which is a weird number.
6: Mm-hmm.
5: 13 to 13.
6: Right.
5: You could always find a way to tie her numbers in. But they wonder if that's how much she spent on the wedding she was going to donate to charity to.
6: Would you be that transparent?
5: It's not transparent. We don't know.
6: Oh. I'm just saying.
5: I think that would make
6: it's
5: you feel better
6: number.
5: That you're going to spend... Let's say they did the wedding, planned it all, and they know it's going to be $26 million. Which, again, is nothing to her. And to make herself feel better about that obscene amount that I'm spending on...
6: You got to do it, yeah.
5: Let's also give that same amount to charity. We'll feel much better about it.
6: Maybe.
5: So she blew $50 million in 1 week.
6: So Jeff Bezos spent $46 to $56 million on
5: his
6: wedding.
5: He's got a lot more money than her. Mm. So
0: neither of them are hurting.
5: No, I think they'll both be okay.
6: Yeah.
0: I'm really worried about how much she blew.
5: Check out his net worth. I think she has $2 billion. There's speculation she's worth $2 billion now. It used to be $1
6: billion. Okay.
5: And I'm going to guess. I'm not even going to guess it. I'm just going to say it's a lot of bald money floating around there. What's he got?
6: Let's see. $256
5: billion? Billion.
6: Yeah.
5: Yeah. And, you know, when you're talking billions.
6: 280
5: You
6: billion.
5: Don't miss that money. When $30 million's gone,
6: well, obviously.
5: I mean, if you had $1 billion, I think you'd miss $30 million, don't you? No. $60 million?
0: No,
6: I have no idea.
0: If I had a billion,
5: what's a billion? A billion is 1,000 millions. If I had 1,000 of something, and you're taking 60 of them, no, you're right.
0: It's no.
5: It's not even 100. It's not even 110.
0: Yeah, yeah, but it's paying for dinner at Bravo.
5: It's 5%, is it not?
0: Well,
6: I don't do math.
5: I don't either. But
6: sorry.
5: If you had... No, you know, we're going to look stupid. Let's move on.
0: Yeah, please.
5: We're going to spend 10 minutes guessing numbers and be totally
6: that's
5: wrong.
6: That's going to be so obvious to the listener.
5: Yeah. How about she'll be all right?
3: Yes.
5: All right. U.S. men and women's national teams have an agreement. They will equally share prize money at the World Cup, which means the men got $8 million this... Or no, the men got $16 million this year. $8 will go to the women after the men reach the round of 16.
0: So, did you know that was born of the women's success?
5: Probably.
0: Because
5: I believe it.
0: They've been winning and collecting a lot of money. The equality thing is amazing.
5: Because the women find success. The men do not.
0: True.
5: I heard some man on ESPN yesterday say, what's the big league in Europe called? Soccer.
0: Premier League?
5: Yeah. Okay. Said the best player on the men's team would not even be a starter in the Premier League. Not even be a starter on any team in that league.
3: Well,
5: I'm like, wow. How in the world could we be that far behind in any sport in America? Just numbers alone. Numbers alone, you think out of luck you would end up having seven really great athletes one year.
3: Sure.
0: I love this stuff, but even I admit it's just not America's thing.
5: It's not our sport, but neither is cross-country skiing. You think every now and then we might have a good one. Well, we don't have that either, but a good cross-country skier. But when you think of these weird sports, we occasionally get lucky and have a good team at it.
0: Well, we did.
5: We meddled in curling this year.
3: Mm-hmm. Right.
5: That's not our sport. I don't care about that.
0: What do you care about that? Really, at the end of the day, what do you care
5: Well, about? I care about the Nike. I care about expensive shoes.
3: Oh. Okay.
5: You know that.
3: Yes.
5: Not good ones, but tennis shoes and crap.
3: Yeah.
5: Well, Nike has a shoe coming out, and it's so obvious. It's called the Air Max 95 sneaker. It's green, orange, and red. And it looks exactly like the 7-Eleven logo.
0: Oh, I read this story, the 7-Eleven sneaker.
5: Yeah, so there's a lawsuit. 7-Eleven is suing Nike.
0: Like, why, I don't know.
5: Saying you took our logo.
0: Okay.
5: And Nike is saying, no. We're not, and it just happens to look like it. Nike is releasing it July 11th on 7-Eleven Day. The chain gives away free Slurpees all day on July 11th, which is tomorrow, on 7-Eleven Day.
3: Uh-huh.
5: Nike's releasing this sneaker on 7-Eleven Day.
3: Oh, man, are they trolling.
0: I'm not into sneakers are the colors, do they look like they should be on a sneaker?
5: It looks cool. I want it.
0: Does it?
5: I'm going to buy it because I think Nike's going to lose this suit eventually.
3: Yeah.
5: And
3: did some intern go to 7-Eleven and get a Slurpee and come back and design this?
5: There it is, Gus.
3: Oh. Yeah.
5: Oh, that 7-Eleven, the way it's horizontal stripes, just like their logo.
3: Yeah.
5: And they're releasing it on 7-Eleven.
3: Yeah, well,
5: there's the giveaway.
3: Right,
5: and that
3: was
5: planned before the lawsuit. So they know that they're totally, and it's $440. Ain't cheap. But
3: you should get them. You need those.
5: They're cool. I never wear them, would I?
3: Never. Once in your life. Oh, my gosh. When you go shopping with Jimmy, I should get this. You know he's not going to use one thing, and it's going into storage, and then he's going to complain about it, and then he's going to look for a man cave and never buy one, and then he's going to make you look at all the man cave options in Central Ohio.
0: You're making my frontal lobe hurt.
5: There is no man cave options in Central Ohio. I've exhausted it. No, there aren't.
3: Yes, there are.
0: In Vinton County, I think there's a lot of land if you want.
3: Boy.
5: Stop that.
0: That's
5: right
0: all
5: now.
0: I'm going to do. I actually have a request.
5: Yeah.
0: Because this leads to an email. Drinking and the Travis Taylor wedding.
5: Yeah.
0: What was it?
5: Jason Kelce, the brother, says he drank over 15 beers at the reception.
0: And I can see that. I said, okay, maybe you're a bear. Maybe you do that all the time. That's fine. I can't imagine it. And I'm not going to reveal who sent me the email, but before I quit drinking 16 years ago, every Friday I would buy a case of beer and a six-pack because I would drink the case and still want something to drink
5: before
0: I'd pass out that night.
5: So you'd buy 18 beers.
3: Hmm.
0: When I moved to liquor, I was drinking a fifth of scotch a night by myself, but I was still buying two out of old habits.
3: I mean, tolerance.
0: Self-control.
3: Yeah, but then also tolerance.
0: This man's lucky to be alive.
3: Yeah, absolutely.
0: And he's now been sober for quite some time. Second best decision I made after marrying my wife was quitting.
3: Congratulations. It's amazing. I know men who can drink 15 beers.
5: Could you imagine if we drank 15, Dave? Oh my God.
6: Can you drink 15 throughout like several hours?
7: 15
6: no?
7: beers.
5: No.
6: No?
5: No. Through several hours?
6: Yeah.
5: If you gave me 24 hours, I could do it and I would be miserable and I'd be drunk the whole time.
6: Man.
5: I mean, after three beers.
6: I don't know.
5: Well, I'm done.
6: I see parties in my basement and there's a lot of beer cans.
5: I had three beers the other night.
6: Yeah.
5: And I was like, I'm done.
6: You were done?
5: I just too much fluid.
6: Yeah.
7: Hey, everybody. This is Kelsey Webb. What are you doing next?
6: Yeah. Things that men think are attractive, but women hate, like when you flex. not flex, but like flexing, like about your status.
7: Oh, okay.
6: Or your watch.
7: Not, you mean not posing and letting the gun show come?
5: Yeah. Women don't like that?
6: No.
7: We'll discuss it in a moment. This is Dave and Jimmy.
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9: Scattered rain showers and thunderstorms on Friday. Temperatures slightly cooler to end the week. We've got a high of 85. More of the same on Saturday with a high around 85. We should see the rain coming to an end on Saturday, and then we'll see some clearing by Sunday. I'm Storm Team 4 meteorologist Macy Tetrick on the Morning Zoo.
7: It's humid one way or the other. Hi.
6: Hi. A competency evaluation has been granted for the oldest suspect in the Vinton County House of Horrors case. So this is Gary Siders Sr. He seems out of it. His attorney says there's a lot of confusion.
7: It's wrong to assume that the accused is always guilty. However, that damn series of mugshots makes everything in your brain go, I see that.
5: It's Fleetwood Mac. They look like Fleetwood Mac.
6: I don't know.
7: Not everybody knows what Fleetwood Mac looks
5: look
7: like.
5: Well, look them up. They just like them now.
7: But I think it was 10TV. Put a composite of all four of the suspects together.
5: Yeah.
7: And it's you say to yourself, I have to follow the law. They are innocent until proven guilty. However, their mugshots look straight out of the Hall of Fame.
5: If you go to jail for pictures alone.
6: There's a picture on Facebook of the grandparents in April outside of their house sitting on their porch.
5: They look normal?
6: It looks normal.
5: Really?
6: What happened here?
5: Little house?
6: Yes.
5: Well, these little kids are jammed in a room in there.
6: Yes. They look normal. They look like they're wearing normal clothes and they're not covered with bugs and feces. So how did this happen? And then the attorney for the mother of all 16 kids says, oh, well, the oldest kids were on social media and had phones.
5: So there's 20 people living in that house.
6: Right. There's no evidence.
5: That alone is sick.
6: Well, yeah. I mean, and then they released the pictures of the home.
5: I didn't look. Did you? I don't even want to see them.
6: Oh, my. It is so disturbing. Their bathroom. I mean, they were just pooping everywhere, it seems. I don't understand. Maybe just the kids were the little kids.
5: They probably didn't know any better, these poor kids.
6: There were bugs on them. Maybe they, yeah. But did the... did the adults not know better?
5: I mean, the adults, you guys are sleeping in that house with all the stink?
7: You guys are trying to digest the situation with a rational mind.
5: They're all mentally ill.
6: It's fascinating, yes.
5: They are so severely mentally ill, all of them.
6: Right?
5: All the parents, yeah.
6: Oh, gosh. All right. And then also yesterday, the 19-year-old Danville teenager who was involved in this UFC White House attack plot was federally indicted along with seven other men from six other states. They all met online and started devising this plan.
7: Never hold together.
6: No, until his mom called police.
7: Something
6: thank goodness.
7: Breaks.
6: Yes.
7: Something breaks.
6: The Strongsville area woman who drove into a wall and then killed her boyfriend. And she says she had a medical emergency, an episode, but everyone else says she did it. Yeah, exactly. She wants a retrial. And to promote that retrial, she has an Instagram page and her support team posts on that page. She posted a picture from prison. It's a prison selfie. Oh, it's a disaster.
5: Why?
6: She's all fixed up and glammed up and pouting in the camera. It's just not a good look.
5: She's an Instagram girl.
6: She's a cash me outside bad baby girl.
5: Absolutely.
6: Exactly.
7: But she did something. Bad baby didn't do anything.
6: So true. I mean, two people died in her car as a result of something
5: she says she did.
7: Well, she can say it all she wants. She went to a trial. A fair jury.
5: I know.
7: Sent her to jail. Anything else? Come on, give me the Bigfoot.
6: Oh, Bigfoot. Oh, yeah. So in Galleon, reportedly, there was a mountain lion killed by a car and on the side of the road. And some lady posted that she was driving her truck and she went and checked it out. And it was definitely a mountain lion, at least 125 pounds. So state wildlife officials say actually they never picked up a mountain lion and they don't think this is true.
7: So Jimmy and I got into an argument earlier, but I would say of course it's false. There's no Bigfoot. And then Jimmy said, it's Galleon.
6: It's Galleon.
5: And I said, there might be Bigfoot.
7: And I said, Bigfoot. And he said, Galleon. Bigfoot.
5: I had a guy on our drum line in college who was from Galleon. We called him Galleon Stallion. I knew him very well. I was might have been in his wedding. I was in his wedding.
6: Oh, wow.
5: Yeah, and he looked like Bigfoot. Might have been him.
7: If that's news, oh, we sold that. This is WNCI.
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1: That's the end of the ads for now. Dave and Jimmy. This is Dave Kalin, Jimmy Jam, but the star of the show.
2: That's me, Kelsey. Yay.
1: That's me. Yay.
2: Bring out the spotlight. Okay, we're going to talk about things men think women find attractive, but absolutely do not. And we already mentioned flexing. That's not
3: You're
2: actual.
3: You're so wrong.
2: Well,
1: why do?
2: Well,
1: wait, explain then.
2: Okay, you know, the flex, showing off your car, your status, your job, your wealth, your watch.
3: Wrong.
1: Okay, why
3: do I always see rich, ugly guys with hot girls all the time? All the time. So
2: because,
3: some girls love it.
2: Yes, you're gonna. There is a certain group of women who are
1: swayed
2: who just
1: by
2: want
1: that.
2: Money. Yeah.
3: Then that goes against what you're saying here.
2: I know, but the vast majority. Oh. Who do you want to attract here, buddy?
3: Well, I don't know.
1: If you're talking to Jimmy.
3: Yeah. I don't know many rich
2: baby?
3: Dudes. I have some friends that are rich guys.
2: Yeah.
3: They ain't single and they're not with ugly girls.
2: Yeah, no, it's true.
3: I never see it.
2: Is there substance in the relationship?
3: They don't really
2: or
3: care.
2: Is it all about money? Okay, well, I'm talking about a
3: I know you're talking about just substance only.
2: Shut up.
3: I thought you said no girls like that. Yes, a lot do.
2: I didn't say no girls.
3: No.
2: I said the girl you want doesn't want that.
3: Really?
2: Maybe you think you should flex, but you should not. Mm. Okay. Yes, a group of women who are superficial sugar babies definitely.
3: I know a lot
2: like
3: of guys
2: that
3: want that.
2: Okay.
3: Because they're hot and they're young. I know a lot of guys.
2: Yeah, but we're looking for a long-term partner.
3: Oh, are you? You didn't say at the beginning of this. So for long-term partners only.
2: He's so difficult.
3: I could make you a list of like five guys I know that have girls that are way too hot for them.
2: Five
3: and you're
2: guys.
3: Right. There's no substance.
2: Yeah.
3: And there's probably
2: not gonna last.
3: A lot of future, but some of these last. Some are married to them.
2: Well, I'm happy for them.
3: Because they flexed and they had expensive cars and watches.
2: And that's what the woman wanted.
3: Good hair.
2: Yeah, and I have a friend who always wanted that. She found it. She has it. And she hates her husband.
3: Yes.
2: But, man, does she have a nice house?
3: Yeah.
2: Oh.
3: She probably has to give him sex.
1: I would hate that to be a binary choice. Mm-hmm. It's one or the other.
2: Right, exactly.
1: Continue, please.
2: The I don't care about anything attitude. You know, men think it's mysterious. Women hear this guy has no goals. Being mean as a personality. Men think sarcasm
3: What's
2: equals
3: wrong with that?
2: Charm. Women think he's exhausting and emotionally unavailable.
1: Hold on. Let me write that down. We're filling out new bios for the show.
2: Yes.
1: So again,
2: Jimmy.
3: If it's
2: mean
3: fun,
2: as a personality.
3: Mean. If it's fun, mean teasing. Girls like that.
1: Oh, they love that.
3: I fun
1: else?
3: Mean tease
2: There's
3: all the time.
2: Line. There's a line.
3: Line. It's in China. there is a line. You gotta know and you gotta use it wisely and use it sparingly.
2: Yes, and you have to couple it with actual, honest, sincere compliments. That's the problem with you.
3: You don't.
2: If you did that, if you were sarcastic all the time, fine. If you actually were honest a little bit and actually gave someone a compliment that you meant.
3: You don't need to do
2: without
3: that part.
2: Without a backhanded
3: don't need that part.
2: Comment.
1: You have to compliment.
3: You can tease them.
2: Oh, here's Jimmy too, bragging about not needing therapy.
3: My friend Drew used to always say, when a girl smacks you, she wants to have sex with you.
1: Your friend is deliriously insane.
3: No, he's not.
2: Oh,
3: he's right.
2: And he's so successful at love as well.
3: No, he's
2: your
3: not.
2: Friend.
3: No, but he has many others.
1: He is at the bottom
3: he doesn't
1: of the
3: check every box.
1: Don't take his word on anything.
3: He doesn't check every box. That's
1: no,
3: his problem.
1: No, he doesn't.
3: But he's right about the teasing. When you tease a girl, and I don't mean smack you in the face, like smack your arm, like, oh, stop it.
2: Yeah, sure.
3: She likes it. She probably wants to have sex with you.
1: Thanks.
2: I'll give
3: that's
2: you
3: great.
2: That.
3: I believe
1: that's
3: on great. That one.
1: Yeah. It's like
3: that's the only thing I've ever believed in, Mom, but I believe
1: it's
3: on
1: like that. Going to death row for health tips. I mean, come on.
3: I believe Drew.
1: Please.
2: Alpha male energy, so super masculine persona, cigars, whiskey.
3: Yeah, it's kind of
2: gym
3: gross.
2: Selfies. It's like trying too hard. Showing off reckless behavior.
3: No, girls. Gym girls like the gym selfies.
2: Right. If you want a gym girl.
3: If you're going to be a cheese
2: then it's fine
3: and
2: to,
3: take your shirt off. I got a buddy who does that.
2: Yeah.
3: And he hooks up with gym girls all the time.
2: Right. Exactly.
3: I mean,
2: if that might be great.
3: And there's
2: you.
3: Gym girls that do it.
4: If you, yeah. They're not as obvious. If you right. worked your body to that, okay, there's benefits.
2: Mm.
4: I don't have a problem.
3: But no, she's right. Don't you don't take that shirtless picture of
2: in
3: you
2: the bathroom
3: working out.
4: There's a line you will not cross.
2: Oh my gosh.
3: Well, I would never do that. That's
2: never,
3: as cheesy
2: ever,
3: as it gets.
2: Ever.
3: Even if I had the body for it.
4: Do it tomorrow.
3: If I had the body for it, there's no way I would.
2: No.
3: Give me a little credit.
2: No. I will take a picture of myself in the mirror and yeah. I think I look good or whatever and I'm feeling good about my body and I send it to my mom. But posting it to the public?
3: I don't do it or send
2: it. You don't send it to your mom?
4: Well, don't worry.
3: I post for her at home.
4: All right. Take that for what you will. This is Dave and Jimmy.
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3: Thank God you had that last one because I was guilty of all the other ones.
2: I know, right?
3: You got me off the hook.
2: Mean.
4: Small promotional announcement next week. Benson Boone Voyage. Boone Voyage. A trip to see Benson Boone in Chicago. You just share with us a story from your vacation from hell. That's next week.

0: WNCI, Zara Larsson. Kelsey thinks that's the song of the summer.
1: It's my song of the summer.
0: Speaking of Kelsey, listen, we can go over celebrity news. That's fine. That's what we do. But don't you want to hear about Kelsey's pellet in the ass?
1: I love you? That pellet.
2: Yes.
0: I do.
1: Right in the-

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1: Good morning, I'm Kelsey Webb, and here's what's happening on this Friday morning. A Central Ohio teen has been federally indicted over a White House attack plot. Investigators say 19-year-old Tyson Proper of Danville was one of eight men from six states who planned to kill government officials during the recent UFC event. A competency evaluation has been granted for one of the suspects in the Vinton County child endangerment case. Gary Sider Sr. is one of the four adults arrested after 16 children were found living in reportedly horrific conditions. His attorney says Siders has shown confusion and may not be fit to go on trial. He was also hospitalized this week for a serious medical condition. Also, a Delaware man was in court yesterday after he was arrested for exposing himself to a boy at the Marysville public pool. Naaman Joshua IV has a history of public indecency and was already banned from public pools in Franklin County. And Columbus is one of the worst cities for bed bugs, coming in at 8th on Orkin's annual list. Storm Team 4 meteorologist Macy Tetrick says rain and storms possible today with a high 85. And that's what's happening on this Friday morning. I'm Kelsey Webb on WNCI.
2: Dave and Jimmy. This is Dave Kalin, Jimmy Jam, but this break has to do with Kelsey. Let me warn you first.
3: Due to some sexual content, parental discretion is advised.
2: Can you explain perimenopause?
1: Yes, that's what happens before you're in full menopause. So the stage before menopause, where your periods are slowing, your hormones are changing, and you're starting to feel the effects of menopause.
2: This from Halle Berry. Perimenopause felt like, quote, razor blades in my vagina.
1: Oh, my gosh.
2: Which was my punk band in college.
4: How do you know? Do you know you have it now?
1: No. I don't have any symptoms yet, thankfully.
4: What are symptoms of menopause?
1: Symptoms are hot flashes, being tired, mood swings.
4: My God, I have menopause.
2: So, tell me, connect how you got shot in the butt with this.
1: Yes, so there is a big movement for women to do hormone replacement therapy, HRT it's called, yeah. Oh, I'm here for my HRT appointment. So there's many ways you can do this. It's getting on testosterone, and you can do it sublingually, which I did for several months, under your tongue. You can do it by inserting something up there. You can do it by
4: your vag?
1: Yeah.
4: Did you do that one?
1: I did that for a while.
4: You've done them
1: but,
4: all.
1: Yeah. You can do something, you can rub a cream on your area. However, that can cause hair growth and enlargement.
4: Did you do that?
1: No. I opted not for that option.
4: I'd vote for that one.
1: No, it can make your thing bigger. Your
4: oh.
1: Yeah.
4: Yeah, but you get some hair.
1: No! No! And then finally, the pellet. The pellet. Now that's where you want to go.
4: This is your third try at this.
1: Yeah, I know. Can you believe it?
4: Are you sure? And the other two didn't work.
2: The pellet is inserting, the drug on a slow release thing under your skin
1: in your hip butt area. Okay. Yeah. So I had that done this week. My one neighbor who never wanted to have sex at all got the pellet, wants sex all the time with her husband. They're both working out all the time, having sex all the time, living their best lives. And that's what I want for myself.
4: Well, half of that sounds fun. Not the workout part.
2: You told me it takes a couple days for this thing to start secreting, leaking, and affecting your body.
1: And
2: how long?
1: 3 to 4 weeks to feel the full effects. So I haven't felt anything yet.
2: This is a slow burn.
1: I was curious about the incision. I took off the bandage yesterday. I mean, just teeny.
4: Right.
1: And if you continue to do it, you do one hip, then you do the next hip butt area.
4: I'm on DraftKings betting that this will not work. It's your third attempt.
1: I know. Maybe I'm just immune to a sex drive.
2: What if you just become this uncontrollable sex gorilla?
1: Oh, my gosh. Okay, so my husband's cousin did it, and she's like, you are going to feel like a teenage girl, like butterflies every time you're going to want to jump your husband all the time.
4: Is he excited? Yeah, poor guy.
2: I know nothing about this.
1: Yeah.
2: But I'm thinking it might be psychosomatic.
1: I hope.
2: You thinking that there's some miracle going on will trick your mind into some miracle.
1: Right, because women's, you know, their entire drive is so tied to their mental state.
4: No, I say poor guy because he knows his wife doesn't have a sex drive. Oh. So you talk about it all the time. So he's got to think, oh, every time I ask for sex, it's really something she doesn't want to do.
1: I enjoy sex. I do have a drive. It's just not... I don't feel
4: not insatiable anymore, like it used to be.
1: I just need I need a boost.
5: You were the last person to talk with her.
4: Your
5: on this
4: wife,
5: subject.
4: Dave. Hey, bring her in here. We're gonna shoot one of those pellets in her ass.
1: Let's give your wife a couple.
5: The day
1: pellets.
5: That happens sex drive. Is the day you can just have the show and my car and my house and my kids.
4: I'm gonna get a BB gun. We're gonna put one of those pellets in and shoot it in Dave's wife's ass.
1: Well, she's mowing the lawn.
4: Yeah. Ow! Mosquito bite. It's a mosquito bite. Oh.
5: So let's wrap up. Kelsey is going, I mean, if you like the show, you're going to be able to slowly enjoy whatever these effects are. Yes. Who knows? Out of nowhere, a month from now.
1: Oh, but it also
5: we'll be going
1: said,
5: over something, and Kelsey will just be, can we get this over with? I'm going to go home.
1: I could have a lowering voice and hair growth and acne.
4: Yeah, well, you'd be off the show in 2 seconds.
5: Then
4: for
5: you'd
4: all
5: be,
4: those.
5: Then you'd be me.
4: Exactly.
5: And what am I going to do? This is Dave and Jimmy.
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7: Scattered rain showers and thunderstorms on Friday. Temperatures slightly cooler to end the week. We've got a high of 85. More of the same on Saturday with a high around 85. We should see the rain coming to an end on Saturday, and then we'll see some clearing by Sunday. I'm Storm Team 4 meteorologist Macy Tetrick on the Morning Zoo.
5: It's 75. It just feels like it's going to rain at any moment, so it won't. Hi.
1: Flood watch in effect for certain areas of central Ohio through tomorrow afternoon.
4: When's it supposed to rain?
1: Scattered.
4: Anytime.
5: Again, I'm translating what the NBC4 weather person said. It could happen at any time. It's just soaking. Humidity.
1: Yeah, it's going to happen at 9, maybe 10.
5: It's supposed to.
1: You know what?
5: Supposedly it should have happened for days.
1: I don't see much here.
4: No.
1: Uh-oh,
4: dispute going on.
1: Go to the pool.
4: Today's a pool.
1: I'm telling you. Yeah. All right. If you don't go to the pool today, here's your other options for the weekend events. Good Guys Car Show at the Ohio Expo Center all weekend long. 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Crew comes back from summer break with a friendly against English Club Burnley on Sunday. That's at 4 p.m. Annual Columbus Book Fest all weekend long at the Main Library. Columbus's Bastille Day Festival downtown on Sunday, celebrating all things French with music. Food, Dora,
4: even. You know who's playing there this year?
1: Who?
4: Bastille. kidding.
1: Local community events this weekend include Picktown, Palooza, and Pickerington. Buck Cherry is going to be the headliner.
4: No way.
1: Yes. Grove City Food Truck Fest, Shop Hop, and Summer Concert Series this weekend. Westerville Music and Arts Fest going on, and Franklinton Fridays. Also, County Fair season has started. We've got Madison County this weekend, Franklin County next weekend. Lots of free movie opportunities this weekend. Up at the Commons tonight, Star Wars Episode 2 at the Ohio Theater. Shrek at the Gateway if you have a Columbus Library card. There's also a
5: snicker.
1: Just funny. There's also a Star Wars tribute

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2: Scattered rain showers and thunderstorms on Friday. Temperatures slightly cooler to end the week. We've got a high of 85. More of the same on Saturday with a high around 85. We should see the rain coming to an end on Saturday, and then we'll see some clearing by Sunday. I'm Storm Team 4 meteorologist Macy Tetrick on the Morning Zoo.
3: Due to the humidity, it looks like it could rain at any moment. Dave and Jimmy with Rando News. And we'll begin with Waymos. They're not here, but eventually Waymo-type vehicles will be everywhere. They're autonomous taxis, okay? You can rent one like an Uber. It'll show up, but there'll be nobody in it. So between you and your phone, you'll get in this thing, and this thing will take you a place. That's the concept of Waymos. Police in San Mateo, this is California.

0: out. Say two teens were riding in a Waymo self-driving vehicle and boozing it up and firing water beads from a toy gun at people outside the car. But the Waymo's onboard cameras caught this, sensed it was a problem, alerted authorities, and then the Waymo took over. It just dropped them off. Now, while that kind of behavior is horrible, I'm kind of glad that there's cameras and you can catch
1: that
0: stuff.
1: Yes, that's the good thing. But then also in California, a bunch of Waymos went wayward and ran over fireworks and... There's
0: and
1: some
0: then
1: problems.
0: You have that.
1: There's some kinks.
0: So,
1: yeah.
0: I like my chances with my hands on the wheel. Now, because nobody's doing late night anymore, here's a throwback on National French Fry Day. I don't know if you know, but it is.
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3: America is reportedly on the verge of a French fry shortage. For real, because of all the cold and wet weather this year, fewer potatoes are expected. This really tells you all you need to know about how we eat in this country. The two hardest foods in America to get are French fries and the Popeye's chicken sandwich.
4: One of the biggest French fry factories in North America is closing because Americans are eating fewer French fries. People are eating fewer French fries. Then every Uber Eats driver was like, speak for yourself.
0: Ah, memories of human beings doing live TV. One for you, Kelsey. A woman's epidural was so strong that she just fell asleep while giving birth. In other words, she went to sleep. The baby popped out.
5: Had a baby.
0: None of the nurses knew anything was going on because the woman was asleep. The nurse came in to find the woman all groggy. They lifted up the blanket, and there's a baby.
1: Didn't women used to be put under to have babies all the time?
0: Wrong guy to ask.
1: Okay, I believe so. That used to be the thing.
5: I would think so.
1: Yeah.
5: I mean, I don't know why they don't do it now. I got to remember this experience. No, you don't. I don't remember my colonoscopy.
0: Learning a second language might slow down aging in your brain, which, again, kind of makes common sense. The more your brain is engaged to expand, like learning another language, the healthier it is. It's almost like a muscle in that way. So, que bueno. 2 years of remedial Spanish.
1: Really helped my brain.
0: And I don't know anything.
1: Mm-mm.
0: They're fixing roofs in my neighborhood, and I'm coming up on the guys, and I just go, for a second, my brain freezes, and I go, agua?
5: They don't want you to...
1: No. Because
5: try to speak their language.
1: No.
5: Because you stink at it, and then you're assuming
1: right
5: a nationality when you do that.
0: There's assuming.
1: If you've already heard them speak Spanish, but
5: well,
1: still.
0: I don't know what's hitting me off. Seven of them listening to mariachi music as they're climbing up and down.
5: I still don't do that.
1: Maybe they can speak English.
5: When I go to Chewy's and someone waits on me and I know they are Hispanic, I never say hola. I mean, to me, that's insulting.
1: Yeah.
0: Agua.
5: I know.
0: Sony has announced that it's planning to end all physical media in 2028. So people are trying to burn their old PlayStation discs.
1: Oh.
0: In other words, if you're all physical media.
1: Sony.
5: It's going to end it?
1: Yeah.
0: Right. So there's no CD-ROM or thing.
5: You don't even need a PlayStation?
1: No games.
0: It will all load in from the internet.
5: It already does. I hate that. Like when I order games on Xbox.
1: Oh, yeah. You can't get a physical game anymore.
5: No, I hate it.
1: Yeah. You got to go to the store.
5: Dave's right. I bet you won't even have the gaming system. You're going to have a handset, and that's going to be it.
0: Right. Okay. This is a story about money and Harriet Tubman. We put consequential historical figures on the face of money. A couple years ago, Obama and company wanted to replace the $20 bills, Andrew Jackson, I believe, with Harriet Tubman. She's about as close to a historical figure of the ending of slavery as you can get. So, Obama throws this up. The wheels are turning. Trump 1 comes in, puts paws on it. Biden comes in, tries to resurrect Harriet Tubman. And now, apparently... Trump has put the final bullet in it. You won't see Harriet Tubman on it. And that's kind of sick.
1: Okay.
5: But you will see Trump on it. Somebody proposed putting him on the $250 bill.
1: Yeah.
5: Which I'd like to see a $250 bill.
1: Yeah, it'd be pretty cool.
0: I'd like to own one, regardless of who's on it. Flashback, and that might explain some things, to 1976. What were the top baby names in 1976? Mm. I think this is a callback to, if this is the 250th birthday of America, that was the 200th.
5: Elton, Ringo.
0: Top five names for boys. Michael, Jason, Christopher, James, and David.
1: Well, all the classics.
0: Top five for girls. Jennifer, Amy, Melissa, Heather, and Angela. All of these names, when you hear them, you know some old person's complaining. Who's the happiest kid on the planet? Andres Robles of Arizona. He is the 1 billionth kid to walk through Disneyland. And as soon as he and his family came in, they descended on him like, you are special. You're going to get a big party. You're going to get the VIP thing. You are the 1 billionth person to walk since... walked through the park since 1955.
5: And I'm giving you my story.
1: Please.
5: You know this.
1: Mm-hmm.
5: My nephew Christopher was the 1 millionth person to walk through the Columbus Zoo.
1: That is so exciting.
5: And he walked in, and this, a whole horde of people descended on him and gave him presents and took pictures. They waited till the cute kid walked in. They had to. Yeah, because, I mean, what are the odds? The one little cute kid, he was probably 6 years old. Not even, probably four. And they gave him a brick with his name on it, that stayed there for at least 2 years. It ain't there now.
0: And now that special little boy is blowing your money on bad bets.
5: Yes. Uncle Jimmy's giving him money, and he's blowing it on DraftKings.
0: Sick bets and... bad bets and sick hats.
1: Yes.
0: That's sick the title. Hats. This is Dave and Jimmy.

0: Dave and Jimmy. Happy Friday. Headlines here. Music news here. Later. Kelly, spell it Kelly's.
1: Twice today.
0: I'm just lucky to be alive. Kelsey's pain in the butt update. All right.
1: Okay.
0: Now your headlines brought to you by Right Pat Credit Union. Here's Jimmy.
2: Well, Jack Antonoff told people at the wedding that he and his wife had a tiff, and that's why she didn't go.
1: Oh.
2: He's still wearing his wedding ring.
3: He's dreaming.
1: Yeah. I mean, they're separated,
2: they're
1: right?
2: Done. She deleted all the Instagram photos.
1: Uh-oh.
2: When you delete your husband from your Instagram...
1: It's over.
2: You're some crazy, whack-ass, overreactive fool.
1: Oh, yeah.
2: I've seen that, too.
1: Mm-hmm.
2: Meanwhile, speaking of the Taylor Swift wedding... Some music producer worked on her album Red. You got to remember, Taylor invited anyone she's ever met in her life to this thing.
1: And you hate it.
2: I hate that. I thought of it. I almost texted you last night.
1: Mm-hmm.
2: I think Taylor made a joke out of it. By, mm-hmm. It's up to her to do what she wants. But mm-hmm. I just thought she would do better.
1: I don't know. I mean,
2: I thought it would be more personal. Instead of inviting everyone you've ever met, I thought instead of having Adam Sandler do your vows and make them funny... She just kind of made a joke out of it.
1: That.
2: It's not how I would have thought Taylor Swift would have this be.
1: I don't think she made a joke out of it. I think it was personal. Everyone said it was extremely personal. Their vows were written. She sang part of them. Travis cried during his vows. It's pretty personal.
4: You are crying now?
1: So,
4: is that
1: cool?
4: How are you?
1: Maybe it's part personal and part party.
2: It was a performance.
1: Okay.
2: And that's what I say. All I was very disappointed that she made it such a spectacle,
1: a
2: performance.
1: Well, disappointed
0: I guess the verdict is in.
1: Personal touch.
2: I just thought she would take it more, like, I don't think she took it serious. I think she made it a show. I think it seems like a sham, like everything else she does. Okay, moving on. I'm not going to read this
1: story. My husband gives them 5 years tops. We have a bet going on.
2: Thank you. It's a sham.
1: I know.
2: I don't think it's real.
1: Fine.
2: I mean, I think she thinks it's real. Then I think she made a performance and wanted to be... Like, she always needs to be seen and be the center of the attention universe. Her wedding had to be a spectacle. It had to be on top of every news cycle for a week and drop Easter eggs. I mean, she couldn't even take it. The Adam Sandler thing bothers me more than anything else.
1: Oh, I like that.
2: You like having a joke officiant?
1: No, he made it extremely personal. Adam Sandler can be very,
2: he made
1: very
2: jokes,
1: serious.
2: I heard.
1: Yeah, I made jokes when I was an officiant for my sister-in-law.
2: No, I wouldn't have you officiate my wedding.
1: Oh,
2: either.
1: Thank you.
2: Meghan Markle.
0: You're not getting married, so.
2: Has announced that she and her kids will join Prince Harry in the UK. Thank God.
1: When is this happening?
2: I think it's next week. They were. She had said she would probably not go to the UK because of security concerns.
1: Mm.
2: She lives in this fantasy world.
1: Mm-hmm.
2: And she and Harry both want to think they're more important than they are.
1: I do agree with you there.
2: Thank you. And I think they like to create this, we can't, if we don't get enough security, we cannot possibly go to the UK with the kids. And we may be wrong. We don't know if they're getting death threats and kidnapping threats. And that. I don't think they are. I think everyone gives a crap about them going over to the UK. I think she's creating this whole world of, well, unless security, Harry... is beefed up. There's no way we're taking the kids. And
1: we're so important.
2: Yes.
1: Yeah.
2: I think they think they're so righteous and so self-important. And Harry is just swirling in a world of confusion ever since his mom died.
1: Oh, wow.
0: Dave and Jimmy, now music news. There's the Super Bowl halftime show, which is a big deal for America. In the World Cup, they're going to have a halftime show during the title match. And even Shakira is clueless of how they're going to be able to get all of these people on a stage with only 11 minutes to perform. So you put Shakira in, and again, she's kind of clueless. She doesn't know how this is going to happen. Shakira, Madonna, BTS, Coldplay, Justin Bieber. You have 11 minutes. Go.
2: Take turns. Each get a minute.
0: Or they're all going to sing along to whatever they sing along.
2: It's going
0: to
2: be a disaster.
0: It's going to be a disaster.
2: No, it's going to be a disaster. It's 10 days before, and they have no idea. They haven't rehearsed one lick of it. Super Bowl, you rehearse for months.
0: The original singer of the group Foreigner, Lou Gramm, will retire from performing this year. Probably because his voice can't.
2: He sounds pretty good now.
0: People who appreciate this stuff, Lou Gramm was almost like made in a laboratory to be the most amazing Caucasian rock and roll singer of all time. And he's known more for the tender stuff. Speaking of tender, Michael Bublé is on Kevin Jonas's Baby Making Sexy Time playlist. And I don't know. anything that would make... I don't want to listen to music during that. I want no music here.
1: Jimmy likes music. I've tried music and
2: what,
1: it always...
2: When you get it on?
1: Yeah.
2: Oh, I have to have music every time.
1: I know. I never do it. I try.
2: Oh, then
1: once.
2: You hear all the body sounds.
1: Oh, wow.
2: I like no lights and a lot of music. I like... It's like in a dream. It's awesome, man. No one sees what your body looks like. No one hears any grunts.
0: And now, did you know? There was an upbeat top 40 song about cannibalism in 1971. It's called Timothy. It was a one-hit wonder from a band, and it was written about cannibalism by Rupert Holmes. Yeah. Rupert Holmes of the Pina Colada
2: song.
0: Eating
2: Timothy?
0: Is cannibalism. They're all stuck in a mine and they had to eat each other.
2: That's the weirdest crap ever.
0: I know. I don't know how you follow that up. Okay, guys, what about where do we go to now? This is Dave and Jim.
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2: Periods of on and off rain showers and thunderstorms through the day Friday. Temperatures will be cooler, a high of 85 to end the week. I'm Storm Team 4 meteorologist Macy Tetrick on the Morning Zoo.

0: Dave and Jimmy. This is Dave Kalin, Jimmy Jam, and Kelsey Webb. This break, at least a lot of this, comes from my daughter, who's been a wedding photographer for over a decade. So I did the simple math. She's taken pictures of over 100 weddings. You see some things that need adjustment or maybe some insider tips. And I asked her, I said, earn your money. Send me some stuff. Do your dad's work. So this is from Emily. Pack a bridal emergency kit. You might not have thought of this.
1: Yeah, safety pins.
0: Wedding days are, if you have a little sack there with a sewing kit, scissors, extra lip stick, Tide stain remover sticks, ibuprofen, prescription grade heroin, bobby pins,
1: tampons.
0: Charging port, tampons, tissues, and band-aids. Wow, you really added to that one. Prioritize the timeline and schedule more time than necessary. Try to shove 2 gallons of stuff to do in a 1 gallon drum, it ain't gonna work.
1: What a stressful day.
0: And you're stressed enough as it is.
2: No, your guests wait long enough the way it is. Don't spend 4 hours doing pictures and taking the 2 hours to get to the reception. I hate when you're waiting around.
0: Consider an offline ceremony. Now, consider the source. My daughter is a wedding photographer. Ask the officiant to announce an offline ceremony. So everyone put their phones down, turn them off, let the thing do itself.
1: That happened at a wedding I was just at in Nashville. And that's how the officiant started the ceremony. And it was really nice to just be present, you know?
0: But Jimmy would stand up and go, this is a sham.
2: Well, I want to see what's happening in the world.
1: Right,
2: wait around for
1: check
2: you.
1: Some sports scores.
0: Right. Seriously, considering the lighting about choosing a venue. You might think it looks really nice, dark, and passionate, and then it's impossible to shoot.
1: Yeah.
0: Again, this is from a wedding photographer. Take a look at all the light in the area about the time that you're going to be at this venue. Also, some smaller things. Tell your officiant to move for your first kiss. You may kiss the bride, okay? Get out of the way.
1: So then there's the officiants in that picture that you have forever.
0: Bring a pretty wooden hanger instead of the plastic ones for your dress.
1: Oh, that's big. You get it on Etsy. You have to say Mrs. Whatever. It's all etched in there.
2: Oh, God.
1: Yeah. Because you have to photograph the dress hanging on the special hanger. Yeah.
0: Now, this might be asking a lot, but whoever is the official bustling dress bustler.
1: Oh, they're important. Maid of honor, usually.
0: Bring that person to the final fitting when you're getting the gown so they're comfortable with this piece of cloth.
1: I did that.
0: All right.
1: Yeah, you have to know how to bustle.
0: And?
1: It's a huge,
0: how'd that work for you?
1: Responsibility.
2: To bustle.
0: Okay. Take care of and feed and water your vendor team. Who's ever working the gig, man, make them happy.
2: Mm-hmm. I did not even think of that. I would not think of that.
1: Yeah,
2: they can bring their own water.
1: You guys, you can eat now or whatever. Here's some snacks for you.
0: A full-time wedding photographer is going a 7-8 hour period from your first makeup.
1: You can bring your own pack lunch.
2: Or figure out how to get a meal. Do you mind if I eat? No, go ahead.
0: Don't marry ugly. Look at his dad and mom, his aunts and uncles, and do the math.
2: You finally said something correct.
0: Because he may look good now, but look at his aunts and uncles.
2: No, they're going to turn into their parents, but so what?
1: Yeah,
2: so are you.
1: Yeah, exactly.
0: By the way, don't marry ugly is not from my daughter.
2: Okay. All right. I was like, wow, that's really weird.
0: I've just been to enough weddings myself where you look at them and then you look at their, I don't know, the gene pool and you go, this ain't going to end well.
1: Nothing ends well. Come on.
0: This ain't going to end well. So thank you, Emily, for earning your money. This is an update of 10 outdated wedding traditions. No black at weddings, as in color.
1: Oh, yeah. You're allowed to wear black, for sure.
0: Wear what you want, whatever makes you feel good.
2: Outdated traditions.
1: Yeah, exactly.
2: Okay.
0: The bride's family pays for everything. Well, thanks for that now.
2: You still can't wear white. as a female at a wedding.
1: No, you shouldn't wear white. Yes. But brides now are wearing different colored dresses and not white.
2: Getting crazy.
0: Yeah. You have to physically bring a gift to the wedding. No, you don't.
1: No.
0: Couples don't care. I mean, if it's a gift card, you send Larry. Who cares?
1: And also, experience registries are a thing. So you donate to their honeymoon or to their home renovation.
2: And that's your gift?
1: Yeah.
2: Lame.
1: I like it.
0: The rule was your second wedding should be smaller than your first. But yes. Really, in the end, who cares? You want a big blowout? Go do it.
2: No.
1: That's your choice.
0: No. Asking for money is rude. Nah, that's over now. It's common to send cash. It's common to receive cash.
1: Yes.
2: You can't ask for it, though.
0: Go wrong with it.
1: Well, you know what's out? Thanking people for your wedding gift?
2: No.
1: Oh.
2: That cannot be.
1: Oh.
2: You don't have to send thank you notes now?
1: Some people don't think you do.
2: That's ridiculous.
1: I know. Or just graduation gifts, birthday gifts. There's so many gifts that I have given and people that I know have given, and you
2: never get thank you note?
1: Nothing. No acknowledgement.
0: Old school rule, the bridesmaids must match.
1: Oh,
0: apparently
1: yeah, no.
0: Not a big deal.
2: But they do have to match colors.
1: You pick the color, and
2: then you pick your own dress.
1: Right, what's most flattering on your own body.
2: I went to a wedding where all the bridesmaids got to pick their own dresses. Mm-hmm. It had to be the same color. That was it.
1: Right.
2: And one girl looked like such a whore. She had no back on her dress at all. She looked like she was going out clubbing in New York City. It was so inappropriate. I loved it in the crowd.
1: Oh,
2: but still.
1: Yeah, there's always a whore.
0: Let's just say I got married.
2: I was going to say at least a few.
1: Yeah.
0: When I got married, we were financially challenged. We were just starting out. We weren't really bringing in the dough. And our choices reflected that. The bridesmaid dresses looked like somebody went into an apartment complex, ripped down all the curtains, and fashioned bridesmaid dresses out of them.
2: Yeah. It
0: probably did. And I'll look back on the photos and go, oh, sorry. Oh, sorry, sister-in-law. This is David

0: Dave and Jimmy. This is Dave Kalin, Jimmy Jam, but this break has to do with Kelsey. Let me warn you first.
1: Due to some sexual content, parental discretion is advised.
0: Can you explain perimenopause?
2: Yes, that's what happens before you're in full menopause. So the stage before menopause, where your periods are slowing, your hormones are changing, and you're starting to feel the effects of menopause.
0: This from Halle Berry. Perimenopause felt like, quote, razor blades in my vagina.
2: Oh, my gosh.
0: Which was my punk band in college.
3: How do you know? Do you know you have it now?
2: No. I mean, I don't have any symptoms yet, thankfully.
3: What are symptoms of menopause?
2: Symptoms are hot flashes, being tired, mood swings.
3: My God, I have menopause.
0: So, tell me, connect how you got shot in the butt with this.
2: Yes, so there is a big movement for women to do hormone replacement therapy, HRT, it's called, yeah. Oh, I'm here for my HRT appointment. So there's many ways you can do this. It's getting on testosterone, and you can do it sublingually, which I did for several months, under your tongue. You can do it by inserting something up there. You can do it by
3: your vag?
2: Yeah.
3: Did you do that one?
2: I did that for a while.
3: You've done them all.
2: Yeah. You can do something, you can rub a cream on your area. However, that can cause hair growth and enlargement.
3: Did you do that?
2: No. I opted not for that option.
3: I'd vote for that one.
2: No, it can make your thing bigger. Your Yeah.
3: Yeah, but you get some hair.
2: No! No! And then finally, the pellet. The pellet. Now that's where you want to go.
3: This is your third try at this.
2: Yeah, I know. Can you believe it?
3: Are you sure? And the other two didn't work.
0: The pellet is inserting, the drug on a slow release thing under your skin
2: in your hip butt area. Okay. Yeah. So I had that done this week. My one neighbor who never wanted to have sex at all got the pellet, wants sex all the time with her husband. They're both working out all the time, having sex all the time, living their best lives. And that's what I want for myself.
3: Okay. Well, having that sounds fun. Not the workout part.
0: You told me it takes a couple days for this thing to start secreting, leaking, and affecting your body.
2: And
0: how long?
2: 3 to 4 weeks to feel the full effects. So I haven't felt anything yet.
0: This is a slow burn.
2: I was curious about the incision. I took off the bandage yesterday. I mean, just teeny.
3: Right.
2: And if you continue to do it, you do one hip, then you do the next hip butt area.
3: I'm on DraftKings betting that this will not work. It's your third attempt.
2: I know. Maybe I'm just immune to a sex drive.
0: What if you just become this uncontrollable sex gorilla?
2: Oh my gosh. Okay, so my husband's cousin did it, and she's like, you are going to feel like a teenage girl, like butterflies every time you're going to want to jump your husband all the time.
3: Is he excited? Yeah, poor guy.
0: I know nothing about this.
2: Yeah. Poor
0: but
2: guy.
0: I'm thinking it might be psychosomatic.
2: I hope.
0: You thinking that there's some miracle going on will trick your mind into some miracle.
2: Right, because women's, their entire drive is so tied to their mental state.
3: No, I say poor guy because he knows his wife doesn't have a sex drive.
2: Oh.
3: So you talk about it all the time. So
2: Yeah. He's-

0: scattered rain showers and thunderstorms on Friday. Temperatures slightly cooler to end the week. We've got a high of 85. More of the same on Saturday with a high around 85. We should see the rain coming to an end on Saturday, and then we'll see some clearing by Sunday. I'm Storm Team 4 meteorologist Macy Tetrick on the Morning Zoo.
1: It's humid one way or the other. Hi.
2: Hi. A competency evaluation has been granted for the oldest suspect in the Benton County House of Horrors case. So this is Gary Siders Sr. He seems out of it. His attorney says there's a lot of confusion.
1: It's wrong to assume that the accused is always guilty. However, that damn series of mugshots. It makes everything in your brain go, yeah, I see that.
3: It's Fleetwood Mac. They look like Fleetwood Mac.
2: Oh, well, no.
1: Not everybody knows what Fleetwood Mac looks like.
3: Well, look them up. They just like them now.
1: But I think it was 10TV. Put a composite of all four of the suspects together.
3: Yeah.
1: And it's say to yourself, I have to follow the law. They are innocent until proven guilty. However, mugshots look straight out of the Hall of Fame.
3: If you go to jail for pictures alone.
2: There's a picture on Facebook of the grandparents in April outside of their house sitting on their porch.
3: They look normal?
2: Looks normal.
3: Really?
2: What happened here?
3: Little house?
2: Yes.
3: Well, these little kids are jammed in a room in there.
2: Yes. They look normal. They look like they're wearing normal clothes and they're not covered with bugs and feces. So how did this happen? And then the attorney for the mother of all 16 kids says, oh, well, the oldest kids were on social media and had phones.
3: There's 20 people living in that house.
2: Right, there's no evidence.
3: That alone is sick.
2: Well, yeah. I mean, and then they released the pictures of the home.
3: I didn't look, did you? I don't even want to see them.
2: Oh, my. It is so disturbing. Their bathroom. I mean, they were just pooping everywhere, it seems. I don't understand. Maybe just the kids were the little kids.
3: They probably didn't know any better,
2: these
3: poor kids.
2: There were bugs on them. But did the adults not know better?
3: I mean, the adults, you guys are sleeping in that house with all the stink.
1: You guys are trying to digest the situation with a rational mind.
3: They're all mentally ill.
2: It's fascinating, yes.
3: They are so severely mentally ill, all of them.
2: Right?
3: All the parents, yeah.
2: Oh, gosh. All right. And then also yesterday, the 19-year-old Danville teenager who was involved in this UFC White House attack plot was federally indicted along with seven other men from six other states. They all met online and started devising this plan.
1: Conspiracies never hold together.
2: No, until his mom called police.
1: Something
2: thank goodness.
1: Breaks.
2: Yes.
1: Something breaks.
2: The Strongsville area woman who drove into a wall and then killed her boyfriend. And she says she had a medical emergency, an episode, but everyone else says she did it. Yeah, exactly. She wants a retrial. And to promote that retrial, she has an Instagram page and her support team posted.

0: posted a picture from prison. It's a prison selfie. Oh, it's a disaster.
1: Why?
0: She's all fixed up and glammed up and pouting in the camera. It's just not a good look.
1: She's an Instagram girl.
0: She's a cash me outside bad baby girl.
1: Absolutely.
0: Exactly.
2: But she did something. Bad baby didn't do anything.
0: So true. I mean, two people died in her car as a result of something
1: she says she did.
2: Well, she can say it all she wants. She went to a trial. A fair jury.
1: I know.
2: Sent her to jail. Anything else? Give me the Bigfoot.
0: Oh, Bigfoot. Oh, yeah. So in Galleon, reportedly, there was a mountain lion killed by a car and on the side of the road. And some lady posted that she was driving her truck and she went and checked it out. And it was definitely a mountain lion, at least 125 pounds. So state wildlife officials say actually they never picked up a mountain lion and they don't think this is true.
2: So Jimmy and I got into an argument earlier about I would say, of course it's false. There's no Bigfoot. And then Jimmy said, it's Galleon.
0: It's Galleon.
1: And I said, there might be Bigfoot.
2: Right. And I said, Bigfoot. And he said, Galleon. Bigfoot.
1: I had a guy on our drum line in college who was from Galleon. We called him Galleon Stay. And I knew him very well. I was might have been in his wedding. I was in his wedding.
0: Oh, wow.
1: Yeah, and he looked like Bigfoot. Might have been him.
2: If that's news, well, we

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14: We are now officially more than halfway through the year, which begs the question, what are the most successful movies, the shows, the albums of the year so far?
15: Right, we're at the midway mark. 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
15: And Drake's Iceman is the most streamed album stateside.
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1: It's been fun to watch visitors from all over the world appreciate some stuff that we might take for granted in the U.S. Just the size of drinks. Like, World Cup fans are coming, and they can't believe how big our drinks can get, like, in terms of the extra large super order, right?
2: Uh-huh. Either that or and the free refills.
1: Free refills. Can't get over it. That's saying that, I don't know, we grew up, go to places and they offer free refills or bottomless bowls.
2: I know.
1: Air conditioning. I think that, haven't they been talking about our grocery stores too? People visiting from all over the world?
2: Oh, they think that the sizes, like there's someone that like videotaped themselves going into a Costco or something like
3: Yeah.
1: The scale.
2: The scale. And was, oh, no, it was a Walmart. He walked into Walmart and just like the size of a mayonnaise, the size of a ketchup. And he was just like, this is insane.
1: We do it big. We do it big. I saw somebody talking about food takeaway, like doggy bags that, you know, in where they're from, you don't take away the food.
2: You eat it.
1: Or I don't know what they do. I don't know what they do. They don't take away the food. Another thing that people cannot get over are beach fire pits. They're fascinating, actually, still to me. I don't know. When I see them, I'm still like, that's a really cool idea. They just can't get over it. They can't believe they're free. They can't believe they're there on the beach and that people on the weekends gather around them. If you are visiting, we love that you're here.
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Hi, it's Dave and Jimmy in the morning. We're not here right now. I'm probably cooking. 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
1: And up next, if you're going to ask somebody out on a date, let me give you a little something that might help. It will increase the chances of them saying yeah.

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1: If you're going out on a date with somebody, when you ask them out, compliment them. And that will increase your odds of them saying yes. I think people love compliments, don't they?
2: Sure.
1: But here's the key. If you're going to do a compliment and ask somebody out, don't compliment the physical. Compliment something else.
2: Oh, wow.
1: I think that's a better move.
2: Okay.
1: Because I think looks, compliments of looks, sure, fine. Bit surface. Like, if they are, if you notice how, yeah, I got to say something. You know, you're so kind to people you don't know. I just love that.
2: Right.
1: Let's go out. Like, that kind of thing versus.
2: But how do you know you the kind look, of people they don't know?
3: Well, if
2: they
3: you
1: I'm making, you know, what.
2: Or you even have to say, find like, a, I love your energy. Or yes. I love your spirit.
1: Something that's not necessarily just physical, I think is a better idea. If you're going to go a compliment.
3: You love today's, when people compliment your eyes.
2: Yeah, you have great eyes.
1: Do I?
3: Yeah. Beautiful eyes.
1: I don't hate it. Thank you. Today's quote. If you knew you were 100 rejections from achieving your dream, think how excited you would be every time someone said no. So you just have to reframe everything.
2: I love that. Love that.
1: Like a no shouldn't bring you down. It should be, all right, I got to get 99 more to get there.
2: One step closer.
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But next week, Benson Boone Voyage. 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
1: I have a thought here about this story. So it's been in, recently there has been headlines about flying. This has been on forever. We've been talking about this since the Concorde back in the 70s, I think, you know?
2: Well, yeah, because that's when the ban happened, actually.
1: So crazy that back in the 70s, we had better time technology to get to the other coasts in America or around the world, I guess, than what we've got now. But when you fly coast to coast, it's up 5-6 hours, depending on which way you're going. The FAA is saying that we're moving closer to having faster planes approved to get there in half the time about.
2: Yes. Yeah, supersonic passenger planes.
1: Okay, what's the deal?
2: So basically, yeah, we'd get there in 3 hours versus the 5 to 6 hours that it takes. But it's not happening overnight. Like you're saying, it's going to take some time. They have to do a crazy more testing, certification, and approvals before any of us are booking flights. But United, American, and Japan Airlines have already put in orders for these planes. So
1: like a lot of them, I
2: think. That's a big deal.
1: Okay, so here's what I think about. I think the prices will not be great at the beginning, so you might want to start saving your points now.
3: Oh, like the prices will be higher.
2: Yeah, because,
1: there's fewer seats.
2: It's a benefit.
1: And it's a benefit. Yeah, it's a premium service.
2: Mm-hmm.
1: And fewer, I think the seats are, it's not like a massive plane.
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We're not here right now. 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

0: Well, it was a busy weekend last weekend. Taylor and Travis got married. I was in the city of Nashville with 500,000 people in the streets there on Broadway. Ringing in the new year, I almost said. celebrating the 4th of July. It's the absolute opposite than the ball drop.
1: Right.
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1: What kind of person are you when you get your ice cream? Are you a waffle? Are you a cone person or a non-cone person? And if you're a cone person, are you a sugar cone or a waffle cone? Sissany.
2: If I'm going to do a cone, I'm doing a waffle cone.
1: Tanya.
3: I'm a cup girly.
1: I'm a cup guy.
3: Yeah.
1: You know why? That drippy drip that gets in the bottom.
3: I can never eat the ice cream fast enough, and then it starts dripping.
1: I can't
3: it
1: gets
3: on
1: it's your It's all hand. Over me.
3: Yeah.
1: I got napkins sticky, and so I'm a cup guy,
2: it's
1: too.
2: It's not that complicated.
1: It's
3: no,
1: so
3: it
1: complicated.
3: It's so complicated.
1: Yeah, I'm impressed with somebody who can really pull off the cone before it melts.
3: You know what you could do, though?
1: Put the cone in a cup?
3: Yeah.
1: Adam Sandler, he called the Nantucket police to find somewhere to play basketball. So, yeah, I guess he called the non-emergency line to ask where he could find a pickup game during the holiday weekend. A player for the pickup game said Adam rolled up in a car, started playing pickups with the guys. He's like, guys, let me stretch. I'm going to hop in. Now, that's something I wouldn't do. Play, I just can't, you know, like a game of basketball. I would hurt myself. He's my age, I think. In case you forgot, Adam Sandler just officiated Travis and Taylor's wedding. So, he had a big weekend.
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1: France is a win closer to winning a third World Cup title, beating Morocco 2-0 in the quarterfinal. Ousmane Dembele scoring his fifth goal of the tournament.
2: Here they come for more. Dembele!
1: France beats the winner of today's Spain-Belgium match. 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

Among the almost 1,000 guests at Taylor and Travis's wedding was Brad Pitt, jewelry designer, girlfriend, Ines de Ramon. And while they have been romantically linked for about 5 years, they've never gone Instagram official. What better way to launch than at the big day? You can search Brad Pitt to see the photo at onairwithryan.com.

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3: Home Wrecker kicks off today's Top 5. 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Your Top 5 is on. Sombra launches us. Who's got number one? Soon, we know.

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me. Next, she invited me to a pool party with her friends, but now it feels like this may be a big deal. Well, it's a great. Okay. That sounds like a good problem. That you get invited to a pool party by a girl. What's wrong with that?

0: Dave and Jimmy in the morning, and Columbus's hit music all day. It is Seacrest on WNCI 97.9. All right, let me grab Travis. So he says that she invited him to a pool party with her friends, but now it feels like this may be a big deal. Travis, thanks for calling. How are you?
1: I'm doing well. How are you?
0: Good. So why is it such a big... Why are you stressed about being invited to the pool party by a girl?
1: Well, you know, I've been dating this girl for about 2 months, and things have been going, honestly, pretty really well. And so this weekend, she invited me to this pool party with all of her friends, and at first I thought, cool, like, sounds fun, but and then it hit me. This feels like a much bigger deal than just grabbing a dinner. I mean, I'm meeting her entire friend group all at once.
0: That's great. And that's great. I think it's great.
1: Like I can just... You do? I mean, I'm just
0: thinking, bro.
1: I'm not going to be able to wear a nice outfit. I'm literally going to be wearing a swim trunks shirtless in front of her friends all at once. And
0: keep your shirt on.
1: I feel like I'm going to be, well, I could do that.
0: Travis, so if you like the girl, do you like her?
1: I do. I do like her. And I feel like you're right. I'm making a bigger deal than it needs to be. You're right.
0: Yes.
1: But
0: you'd be more frustrated if you weren't invited. Trust
2: that
0: other guys
2: is true.
0: Be there with their shirts off. You know, when other dudes rolling around their shirts off, do you? Huh? Mm-mm. No, no.
1: No, you're right. You're right.
0: Exactly. Good luck.
1: Thanks
0: for calling, Travis. Bye-bye.
1: Bye-bye.
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will fade eventually. 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

Hi, it's Dave and Jimmy in the morning. We're not here right now. I'm probably cooking. 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

0: WNCI 97.9, Ryan Seacrest with you on Columbus's number one hit music station. Tanya has a trending report. What is the question we should think about during this trending report?
1: What if I told you getting your heart broken actually means you won?
0: Tell me more.
1: That's kind of what Jennifer Lopez's breakup philosophy is these days, that breakups are not a failure. She says, I honestly feel like it's a launch pad into your next best self. She even said that we should be throwing parties when we break up, telling people congratulations instead of I'm so sorry. Her reasoning is you made a decision and it was probably the best thing for everybody. And this is coming from a woman who knows heartbreak. She's been married 4 times, engaged to Alex Rodriguez, and most recently went through her split from Ben Affleck. She says her biggest growth spurts emotionally, mentally, psychologically have always come from a heartbreak. And she said it's not just romantic ones. You can have work heartbreaks.
0: You're forced to grow. You're forced to get through that moment and that challenge, which at the end, you learn something and you do grow. So I understand her point. I mean, I have said to people when they break up with somebody sometimes, good job. That was not for you. We saw it. We didn't want to say it, but you're in the long run, you're going to be happier. The thing is, when you, and this is separate from, Jennifer's story, but when you are in it with somebody, there are things that are going to happen. You're going to get frustrated. You're going to be disappointed. You're going to get mad. Like, all those things happen. To me, the breakup needs to be about, can you not align your values? Like, if you can't align values, that's just probably not going to ever get there.
2: That's true.
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0: Sissany, what are you watching?
3: Okay, so mine is Elle, and it's on Amazon Prime Video. It is the prequel to Legally Blonde, the movie. Cute. As we know, Reese Witherspoon was the star, and Reese Witherspoon is the executive producer of the series. And it follows Elle from going from Bel Air to Seattle, so obviously a big culture difference for her. And it's really, really cute. She's in high school in the series.
0: Okay, all episodes are out on Amazon Prime. Tanya, what's on your weekend watch list?
4: Well, this weekend is the Love Island USA season finale on Peacock. The time has come. 6 weeks I have put in day in, day out.
3: Yeah, we know.
4: For this moment.
0: Like, you're as dedicated as fans are to the World Cup for their team.
4: This is my World Cup.
0: I know.
4: I haven't watched any soccer. I've only watched Love Island for the past 6 weeks.
0: So Love Island USA season finale is on Peacock.
4: We see who wins the whole shebang on Sunday. Yeah.
0: All right. I'm into The Night Manager season 2. It's on Amazon Prime. I've been watching it. I do not want it to end. It's got 6 episodes. I'm about to start number 5 tonight. It's MI6 secret, you know, like CIA, but not because MI6. You know, that kind of thing. Spy genre. The dude, Tom Hiddleston. Yeah, love him. He's great. Hugh Laurie from, what's that show? House back in the day.
3: That's right.
0: Anyway, if you like spy thriller, I recommend. All out now. Amazon. It's not new. Season 2, Amazon Prime.
2: Just watch. Come on.
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1: Belgium will be looking to advance to the semifinals today. 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

Yeah. 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

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Go!

Hi, it's Dave and Jimmy in the morning. Enjoy your weekend, but next week, Benson Boone Voyage. 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

DJ pool party tomorrow, which is fine with me. It's going to be 85 degrees. Next week, that heat returns. Need some way to cool down. All this weekend, follow WNCI's IG at 979WNCI, and you can win passes to Zumbezi Bay at the Columbus Zoo. Bruno Mars, Risk It All on NCI. For just a chance.

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We're not here right now. 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

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It's Gonzone for Maxwell. Happy Friday. Let's talk summer fun. Coming up next, the Ohio State Fair soon. All the fried food, the hot weather, every time. 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Nelly is going to be there August 4th. And then August 8th, you got the Gin Blossoms, Blues Traveler, and Spin Doctors. 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

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Enjoy your weekend, but next week, Benson Boone Voyage. 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

down to take a five-hour road trip to Chicago, take a great part of Lollapalooza this year, along with Charlie XCX, Lorde, Olivia Dean, John Summit, The Smashing Pumpkins, and Jenny. Of course, Jenny featured on this remix right here of Dracula with Tame Impala. They're going to be in town next month. The show is sold out. Dominic Fike opening up. I could see why.

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It's Gonzo and for Maxwell. Happy Friday. A moment ago, I was looking up Havana's weather. I was just curious. It says excessive heat. Remember that hot weather we had last week? That's back next week. Got to find a way to cool you down. Got your hookup this weekend. 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It's at 979-WNCI. It's your chance to win passes for Zumbezi Bay at the Columbus Zoo all this weekend. So we got your hookup right there to keep you cool next week. Zara Larson on the way. Olivia Rodrigo. Also your request for Pitbull next on WNCI.

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10: 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The defending champion,

0: Dallas Power, led by Coach Nancy Lieberman and Captain Greg Monroe. The game played the way you love. 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

Zara Larsson, part of night number one, the iHeartRadio Music Festival in Vegas, sold out. Olivia Rodrigo, two dates in Columbus, October 29th and 30th, sold out. For these shows that keep selling out, Tame Impala's another, there has to be some tickets laying around here somewhere. I got to talk to my boss. We'll see. It's Drop Dead on WNCI.

Hi, it's Dave and Jimmy in the morning. We're not here right now. I'm probably cooking. But our podcast from Friday comes out of the gate. The first break is Kelsey the Living Sex Experiment. 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

0: Got my tickets for Kalani. It's going down next month on the 14th at Blossom Music Center. Taking a road trip with some friends. It's WNCI 97.9. Gonzo and for Maxwell. Another show coming up. And Justin Bieber officially a part of it. FIFA World Cup halftime show going down on the 19th. It's curated by Chris Martin of Coldplay. Along with Bieber, Shakira, Madonna, BTS, Burner Boy, and Sesame Street and the Muppets. And a special appearance by Kermit. Looking forward to that. Make a request. Say what up for your Friday. Red Talk back mic on the free iHeart app on WNCI. I got Goatee on the way. Also, Olivia Dean and T-Pain next.
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3: 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The defending champion, Miami 305, led by two-time MVP Michael Beasley and Lance Stephenson, take on the Houston Righands looking for their first win. Then Coach Steven Jackson and the DMV Trilogy look to take down the undefeated Dallas Power, led by Coach Nancy Lieberman and Captain Greg Monroe. 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

97.9, it's Gonzo into the weekend. 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Sienna Spiro, Die on This Hill. Got me.

John Thomas put it down, opening up for Bruno Mars a few months back here in Columbus. Benson Boone, currently on tour. Tonight, he's going to be in Brooklyn, New York. Also tomorrow, closest to Columbus, Cincinnati, coming up on the 18th. You want to go to that show? Find some tickets. New from Benson Boone. 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

Weather Service in Wilmington has issued a flash flood warning for Southern Delaware County, Northeastern Franklin County, Ohio, until 7:30 p.m. At 4:51 p.m., radar indicated thunderstorms producing heavy rain across the warned area. Between 1.5 and 2 inches of rain have fallen. Additional rainfall amounts of 0.5 to 1 inch are possible. Flash flooding is ongoing or expected to begin shortly. Hazard: flash flooding caused by thunderstorms. Source: radar. Impact: flash flooding of small creeks and streams, urban areas, highways, streets and underpasses, as well as other poor drainage and low-lying areas. Some locations that may experience flash flooding include Columbus, Dublin, Westerville, Delaware, Gahanna, Worthington, Pawtuskala, Powell, Sunbury, Minerva Park, Polaris, Easton, New Albany, Shawnee Hills, Galena, Rivoli, Huber Ridge, Lewis Center, Allen Creek State Park, and Center Village. Turn around, don't drown when encountering flooded roads. 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To report flash flooding, go to our website at weather.gov/ILN and submit your report via social media when you can do so safely.

Zara Larsson going to be performing night number one, the iHeartRadio Music Festival in Vegas, along with BTS, Cardi B, Goo Goo Dolls, Kenny Chesney, Weezer. And I could see that lineup right there. It sold out less than an hour. Night number two, you could still get tickets. Check this out. Benson Boone, Lainey Wilson, Le Sserafim, Major Lazer, Muse, and Snoop Dogg. Grab tickets for that show. Night number two, AXS.com in Vegas. Harry Styles, American Girl.

Hi, it's Dave and Jimmy in the morning. We're not here right now, I'm probably cooking. But our podcast from Friday comes out of the gate. The first break is Kelsey the Living Sex Experiment. 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

It's going to be such a good show. Kalani, Blossom Music Center, next month, going down on the 14th. Shows in Columbus coming up. Little Wayne, he's going to be here this month on the 23rd. That's going to be at Nationwide. Also getting ready for the Ohio State Fair very soon. Looking forward to that. Nelly's going to be there August 4th. And an August 8th, Gin Blossoms, Blues Traveler, and the Spin Doctors. It's going to be a good time. Tickets, you can grab them now. They're at WNCI.com. Got Bruno Mars, Risk It All on 97.9 WNCI. For just a

Justin Bieber officially a part of the FIFA World Cup halftime show. Getting ready for that on the 19th. Curated by Chris Martin of Coldplay. Along with Justin Bieber performing, you got Madonna, BTS, Burna Boy, Shakira. It's going to be an awesome show. Also, I can't forget this. Sesame Street and the Muppets making a special appearance along with...

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show's going to sell out at some point. November 8th, nationwide, Somber's going to be here. Another show coming up soon, Niall Horan, he's going to be here. March 20th of next year, it's going to be at Nationwide. Tickets to that show, you can win them. Where to go?

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2: 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All right.
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0: 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Who this?
1: Vanessa. 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

0: 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Shane, what y'all doing in Blacklick this weekend?
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1: Oh, no, I'm riding on the horse.
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1: Why?
0: Why not?
1: Why?
0: Why not?
1: You don't want to say we couldn't be on it.
0: Who said you couldn't be on it?
1: You just said that.
0: Why would I say that?
1: You just said it. We just asked.
0: Why did you ask?
1: We did just ask.
0: But why did you ask?
1: I don't know, but can we be on?
0: Nah.

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Okay. Tapped in with Justin Loves. Here he is with Risk It All.

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0: 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Amanda, what's going?
1: Who's in the background?
2: That's my daughter.
1: Oh, what's her name?
2: Oakley.
1: Like the shades?
2: Yep.
0: So she's not even 10 years old yet, and she already has an endorsement. I'm guessing you probably already have her on TikTok.
2: Yep.
0: Yeah.

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